0: is Air News.
1: Now the latest from Air Sport.
0: It's been a golden day for Australia in the velodrome at the Commonwealth Games, with a gold for Georgia Baker in the 10-kilometre scratch race before the Aussies clean swept the men's individual pursuit podium. Connor Leahy led early in the final, with Ollie Bledden pulling away in the closing stage, as heard on 7.
2: The gold medal is going to go the way of the shorter of the two riders, and Ollie Bledden becomes the gold medalist in the individual pursuit. 403.898.
3: Wow, a games record for Ollie Bledden. Gold and silver for Australia.
0: In the 60-kilo judo, Aussies Joshua Katz and Pedro Carlos Antonetto have won silver and bronze respectively. In AFL, Richmond coach Adam Uze says they need to focus on their brand of football and not the opposition. The Tigers are looking to snap an 8-game losing streak when they face West Coast at the G. Uze says they need to worry about how they're playing.
4: So, yeah, we've got a young list that are constantly evolving, and we want to play the right way and the result will look after itself. Even against West Coast last time we played them, they had momentum early. There was parts of the game that we weren't good enough. Even in some of our wins, we haven't played the pure brand of footy, but the result will look after itself if we play the right way.
0: Last night, Frio Dockers made it 18 wins for the season and all but secured the minor premiership with an 11-12-78 to 5-11-41 victory over Western Bulldogs. In NRL, the Dolphins kept their top four hopes alive with a 28-22 win over the Dragons. The Bulldogs made it 6 wins from their last 7 with a 36-22 win over the Storm. Australian Independent Radio News.
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6: And here we go with the weather for the 1st of August on Saturday. We have partly cloudy, areas of frost and patchy fog in the morning, medium chance of showers about the lower Hunter, most likely in the late morning and afternoon, near zero chance of rain elsewhere, light winds, daytime maximum temperatures between 15 and 18, and the fire danger, well, there's no rating for the North Coast, moderate for the Greater Hunter, no rating for Sydney, and no rating, moderate for the Central Ranges, and tomorrow, the 2nd of August, we have patches of frost with a chance of a morning fog, mostly sunny afternoon, light winds, overnight temperatures falling between 1 and 4, with daytime temperatures are reaching 16 and 20. And you're listening to Midway Les here on that 2CHR 96.5 on the FM dial. And we're talking about, we're going to Cessnock, we're going to Maitland, and streaming all over the web worldwide. And I've just had a call from Graham O'Brien from Cairns. He's tuned in up there. How about that, eh? All the way from Cairns. Unbelievable. He's up there, and he travelled up the other day. Long, long drive. Well, he asked me for... He went past the place of Greenvale at Old Slim Dusty Road about Three Rivers Hotel. And, well, he didn't write it, actually. Stan Costa wrote the song, but... Stan Costa wrote a lot of songs for Slim Dusty, and unfortunately I can't find Slim doing Three Rivers, but I've got Stan Costa doing it, so I'll play the Stan Costa version of it for you, and then I'll chuck in a Slim Dusty song as well. So this is for Graham at up at Cairns at the moment, listening in, mate. Safe journeys, safe travels, mate.

Yes, the Indian Pacific, Slim Dusty. That was for Graham, and also for Graham was Three Rivers Hotel. And he's listening in all the way from Cairns, and was lovely enough to give me a phone call and have a yap and give me a bit of a story on what he's done over the last few days and that, and the travelling department, and going past some old signs and old towns and the rest of it. And mate, good on you, Graham. I appreciated your call, mate, from Cairns, and it's good to find out that people are listening in all over the place. So, mate, as I said, when you're heading back, mate, stay safe and stay safe on the roads, mate. And now we'll do one from an Abermain fella. Terry Lane's called The Black Dog.

Lindsay Field, everybody. Goodness, I feel a bit chilly after that. I don't know what to do about it. You have something? 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
6: 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We're on 2CHR 96.5 on the FM dial. We're going to Cessnock and Maitland local government areas and also streaming on the World Wide Web, and it proves that people are listening. I got a call from Graham a little while ago. From he's up in Cairns up there at the moment, and he's tuned in, and that's good to hear. And in the last little bit, we've had North Alaska with Johnny Horton, Walking the Room with Paul Carrick, Suddenly with Olivia Newton-John, and Hold My Beer and The Black Dog with Terry Lanes from Maine. And now we're going to do a little mini concert, so put your belt on, tune up, get a drink and sit back and get the feet tapping to these.

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4: Yeah, you tuned in here to Midway Les on 2CHR 96.5 FM on the dial. And just before the sponsors, we had a little mini concert with Boney M with Rivers of Avalon and Song of Joy, and as well as the Archies with Bang Shang-a-Lang and Sugar Sugar. And we also had Mr. Conway Twitty in there with Only Make Believe. Now, I've had a request here for this song, and I don't blame the person who requested it, because it's a great tune by another fellow who just lived down the Central Coast for a lot of years and done a lot of work in around the clubs and areas, putting on different shows over a lot of years. And, man, just a great talent, and had the pleasure of working with him a couple of times. And yes, he always made you feel right at home. So, ladies and gentlemen, Mr. Roy Cooper with High Mountain Yodel.

They shall grow not old, as we that are left grow old. Age shall not weary them, nor the years condemn. At the going down of the sun, and in the morning, we will remember them. Lest we forget.

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1: Hello, I'm Kim Cartwright. The federal government is in negotiations with the White House to secure access to top-tier American AI models. Under a proposed deal, Australian infrastructure like banks and telecommunications firms would gain privileged access to advanced software to bolster cyber defence. However, not everyone is happy about the influx of AI. During the week, high school and university students in Tasmania took to the streets and local parks of Launceston to protest against the use of AI in the education sector and increasingly in their everyday lives. One of the protest organisers, Darcy Back, says the technology is harming their futures and their state.
2: It's more bad than it is good. We see the damage that AI data centres have caused, especially in America. Cities nearby not having any drinking water.
1: However, Tasmanian Premier Jeremy Rockliffe says AI is here to stay.
3: The fact is that artificial intelligence is here to stay. It's how we ensure there are boundaries around the use of AI that is important.
1: Audio courtesy Channel 7. The protest comes after Georgetown Council rejected a petition into the development of a new AI data factory in the area. Authorities are urging Australians to continue to report dead birds as they attempt to manage the H5 bird flu outbreak. Another 19 confirmed detections bring Australia's total to 52, with the virus spreading locally in South Australia. Agriculture Minister Julie Collins has thanked everyone who has helped the efforts thus far.
4: If you see a sick or a dead bird or other animals, please do not touch them. Please avoid, contact and record what you see, and make a report through birdflu.gov.au, where Australians can continue to receive up-to-date information on the bird flu in Australia.
1: The Albanese government is being accused of having no direction in its approach to Indigenous affairs following the failed voice referendum in 2023. Shadow Indigenous Affairs Minister Julian Lisa says Labor has failed to chart a way forward for First Nations Australians in the years since the voice was rejected. Mr. Lisa says the problems which existed for Indigenous communities before the referendum still exist, and the coalition has a plan to address them.
5: Education, wealth creation and suicide prevention, that should be the focus of government policy going forward, because they are the things that can create intergenerational difference and create intergenerational positive outcomes for Indigenous Australians.
1: WA's Industrial Relations Minister is urging union members and BHP to reach an agreement over pay and conditions. Members of three unions say they won't load ships in Port Hedland next Saturday and will down tools the following day. Simone McGurk says an agreement needs to be reached, however the action isn't unusual.
6: In any other industry, it wouldn't be that surprising that there was a bit of to-ing and fro-ing in the negotiations, and at some stage that the workforce decide to take industrial action in whatever form. Obviously that it is such high profile. BHP is a very large company.
1: And the Eastern Rosellas song by a seven-year-old Victorian boy has been covered by multi-award-winning artist Ben Lee. This is Air News.
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1: The Bulldogs' charge towards the NRL finals continues with a win over the Storm in Melbourne. The game was level at halftime, but three unanswered tries saw Canterbury victorious 36-22. Captain Stephen Crichton scoring the final points.
8: Goes himself, spider opening arc, Quinter gets another one. Great try to the captain, the Bulldogs are in again, and that'll be all she wrote. They're still alive to play finals footy in 2026.
1: Earlier, the Dolphins defeated the Dragons by six. The Dockers' winning ways continue with a 37-point win over the Bulldogs. Fremantle kicked 7-1 in the second half to remain undefeated at home, 11-12-78 to 5-11-41. Sarah Billings has taken Australia's first medal in the women's 800 metres since 1990, securing bronze in the final. The 28-year-old opened the race in strong form, narrowly missing out on silver to Kenya's Lillian Odira, as heard on 7.
9: I reckon she's going to get a medal. It's Hunter Bell, Odira and Billings is fighting hard. It's our first medal since 1990, and she had a crack for silver right on the line.
1: And Aussie para-athlete Eliza Alt-Connell has won bronze in the rerun of the women's 1500-metre T54 race. Australian Independent Radio News.
10: 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Today's weather report is provided courtesy of 2CHR supporters, Curry Curry Retired Mine Workers Association.
11: Yes, and we've got the weather once again for Saturday the 1st of August. We've got partly cloudy, slight chance of a shower about the Lower Hunter, becoming less likely in the late afternoon and evening. Near zero chance of rain elsewhere, light winds, daytime maximum temperatures between 15 and 18, and the fire dangers for North Coast, there's no rating there. Moderate for the Greater Hunter, no rating for Sydney, and moderate for the Central Ranges. And tomorrow, the 2nd of August, Sunday, is patches of frost and chance of fog in the morning, mostly sunny afternoon, light winds, overnight temperatures falling between 1 and 4, and daytime temperatures be reaching between 16 and 20. And you're here with Midway Les on 2CHR. 96.5 on the FM dial, and we're going to kick this hour off with another local fella here, and does presenting and that as well, Mr. Rick Foray with 6 Days on the Road.

rolling down that eastern seaboard. I got my diesel wound up and she's running like never before. There's a speed zone ahead, all right. I don't see a cop in sight. 6 days on the road and I'm gonna make it home tonight. I got 10-foot gears and a Georgia overdrive.

Where do we go from here? I don't know. We could be in trouble. Anyway, we've had What's Wrong with the Way I Live? No, we haven't had that yet, but To Sir with Love, 6 days on the road, Rick Foray, To Sir with Love, Lulu. Where do I go from here? Don Williams. Now we're going to have What's Wrong with the Way I Live? I don't know. 2CHR 96.5 FM on the dial with Midway Les here. What else could go wrong? Not a thing. Here we go. What's wrong with the way I live?

Man by Terry Lanes, and just got a phone call from Doc out at Brango Way. He's out there doing a bit of work on his scooter out there this morning. He reckons he's going to put a couple of rocket boosters on it so he can take me out. Well, I'll tell you that. Don't worry about going to the trouble of putting rocket boosters on it, mate, because I'll never bloody outrun you anyway. So put it in low gear and just crawl along and you'll take me out anyway. So here's one for Doc. It's called Rello by the Midway One Man Band. Good on you, Doc.

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3: It's Country All the Way. Come along and enjoy an afternoon of fine country music at the Western Workers Club, One Government Road, Western. On August 16, featuring Greg Bain, Brian Stitt and Rick Foray. The doors will open at 12 midday. The concert starts at 1pm and runs through to 4pm. A great restaurant and bar facilities are a bonus. Greg, Brian and Rick have all recorded and performed professionally and enjoy putting on a show, including a little bit of humour. Tickets are $10 and can be brought online from the Western Workers Club or at reception on the day. Come along and say g'day. The Western Workers Club is a proud sponsor of 2CHR.
4: 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I'm a presenter on the community radio station 2CHR. We are looking for additional presenters for 2CHR and would welcome anyone who may be interested to become part of our 2CHR family of broadcasters. If you have a particular music taste that you would like to share with our listeners in the Maitland and Cessnock local government areas as well as the World Wide Web, now contact our friendly office staff on 499 11286 or call into our office at 2 to 4 Vincent Street, Cessnock from 9am till 4pm, Monday to Friday.
5: Yes, here with Midway Les here. We're getting into the pointy end of the stick now with just about a few songs to go, and we'll be out of here and taking over the seat. We'll be Cole Fraser on the midday special, and as I said before, stick around with Cole and enjoy the show. And I'd say if you've got a request there and you give him a call, he'll probably play it for you. And talking about requests, we've had heaps this morning, and just like to thank Ken and Della from Caves Beach and Doc from out at Brango Way, and a special cheerio to Graham O'Brien from up in Cairns. Nice to know we've been listened to up there as far as there. So I hope you've enjoyed it, and we will kick off now with

there from Brian Stitt. Look out the window of a train and what you're barking at, dog. Well, I think there'll be a lot of people around the place think that he's sung that song about theirs. I know he sung about mine because my dog used to bloody bark, mate, 24/7. But he sort of stopped that. But anyway, we will go on with Midway Les here and TCHR 96.5 on the FM dial. Go to Cessnock and Maitland and streaming all over the World Wide Web to a man, Mr. Gene Pitney, with the man who shot Liberty Balance.

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4: Yes, 2CHR with Midday Les here, just about ready to finish up. And don't forget, you've got Cole Fraser in the hot seat now from with the Midday Show. And I'll be back tomorrow night with Easy Listening from 6 till 9. So if you want to join me, please do. And give me a call and make a few requests and have a chat, so it's all good. So yeah, we're going to finish off here with an Australian artist, a band, exactly what I'm going to do at 12 o'clock, and that's Bustin' Loose by Moving Pictures.

bright, and she let him go all the way. 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Well, the sand was warm underneath where they lay, cool breeze made the waves dance and play. A band played in the hall, they were loud, it was small, but who listened anyway? And every guy's a clumsy poet, and every girl's a beauty queen, but they're so caught up in appearances that they

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1: Hello, I'm Kim Cartwright. There's been a spike in the number of bird flu cases in Australia, Chelsea Bowden reports.
2: Another 19 bird flu cases have been detected in South Australia. The infected greater crested terns were found along the state's southeast coast and Kangaroo Island. It brings the total number of confirmed or presumed positive detections of H5 bird flu in South Australia to 38 and 52 across the country. All have been in wild seabirds in coastal locations. Authorities maintain the risk to human health remains low and poultry populations remain unaffected. Chelsea Bowden reporting.
1: The opposition leader says charges against a federal Labor MP are a test of leadership for the Prime Minister. Luke Gosling is accused of assaulting Northern Territory Administrator David Connolly. He denies any wrongdoing and lawyers say he will fight the charges. Angus Taylor says Anthony Albanese needs to step up.
3: This is a test of leadership for him. This is a very serious, of course, situation. An arrest, charges being laid against the most senior official in the Northern Territory. The Prime Minister needs to step up.
1: Footage of an online conversation can now be used in evidence in the case of two Sydney nurses accused of threatening Israeli patients. Madeleine McNeil explains.
4: Former Bankstown Hospital nurses Sarah Abu-Lebda and Ahmad Rashad Nadir are due to face trial in late August, accused of making menacing comments during an online video chat with Israeli influencer Max Pfeiffer. The recorded footage was last month ruled inadmissible after defence lawyers argued it had been improperly obtained and breached privacy laws. An appeals court has now set aside the ruling, meaning the unedited video will be allowed as evidence. Madeleine McNeil, Sydney.
1: Authorities are yet to confirm the identity of a man located deceased in Brisbane South almost 2 months ago. Here's Georgina Winter.
5: Police are continuing to appeal for public assistance to identify the man who passed away in Marnham Street Park at Acacia Ridge on May 13. His death is being treated as non-suspicious, but investigators are interested in speaking to anyone who may be able to help identify him. He is described as approximately 170 centimetres tall, with a dark complexion, short, curly, dark brown hair, and a very distinctive black and red tattoo on the back of his right hand. He was located wearing a black knitted wool cap with an Aboriginal flag emblem and a black T-shirt featuring an image of American singer 50 Cent. Georgina Winter, Brisbane.
1: Overseas, Hamas has reportedly agreed to disarm and hand over weapons to an independent Palestinian committee in Gaza. A senior plant breeder at the Botanic Gardens and Parks Authority says a rare flower has been saved from extinction thanks to a cloning technique. Less than 30 Queen of Sheba orchids exist in the wild of Western Australia, and every known plant is under constant CCTV surveillance. Digby Grounds says the breakthrough is the result of 5 years of research.
6: From a single seed, we can generate thousands of plants. That also means that we pretty much saved it from becoming extinct. Yeah. And we can do a lot more research on the plant in terms of conservation outcomes than we've been able to do.
1: This is Air News.
7: Now the latest from Air Sport.
1: The Aussies continue to haul in the medals at the Glasgow Commonwealth Games with two golds, a silver and a bronze in the velodrome. Australian athletes occupied all three steps of the men's individual pursuit podium, with Ollie Bledden taking gold over Connor Leahy with a games record. Earlier, team pursuit champion Georgia Baker claimed her second gold of the games in the 10-kilometre scratch race as heard on Seven.
8: Georgia Baker needs to stay out of trouble and stave off the Welsh thrush.
9: Smart riding from Baker. On the back straight, she has Morris behind her. New Zealand on the inside trying to come through, but Georgia Baker, she won three gold medals at the Commonwealth Games in Birmingham. She's got another one now.
1: There were two NRL fixtures played overnight as round 22 continues. Peter Carey with the results.
10: The Dolphins journeyed to Wollongong last night to take on the St. George Dragons, coming out victors 28-22, moving into fifth spot on the ladder, sandwiched between the Sharks and the Rabbitohs. In the late game, the Canterbury Bulldogs defeated an injury-depleted Melbourne Storm by 14 points, 36-22, after Storm led 14-12 at the break. The win to the Doggies takes them into the top eight, with the Storm stuck in 12th position. Peter Carey, Air Sport.
1: And Fremantle have beaten Western Bulldogs 11-12, 78-5, 11-41 in AFL. Australian Independent Radio News.
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12: Hello and how are you? You're with Cole Fraser for the next 3 hours with Midday Special. It's 12:05 on Saturday, the 1st of August, 2026. My thanks to Les for passing on the baton and for another great show. And following me today will be Brad Fenning with Rock and Pop Show 3 to 6pm. The weather, well, it's a lovely winter's day for the 1st of August. Saying partly cloudy in front of me. I'm not going to go that around Cessnock here, which is the weather report I'm giving, really. There's a slight chance of a shower about the Lower Hunter, becoming less likely as this afternoon goes on. And there is the chance, there's not a chance elsewhere, basically. Light winds, southerly at the moment around Cessnock, and temps between 15, 18 at 16 at the moment. Okay, let's kick off this hour with a Bob Dylan song and a more recent song from Bob, and this is Most of the Time, Bob Dylan.

the road unwinds, I can handle whatever I stumble upon. 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

And next up, we have Buddy Guy and Gary Clark Jr. with Blues Don't Care. We'll follow that with Ivy Ford, Mama Didn't Raise No Fool.

It's 18 minutes after 2 and you're listening to 2CHR 96.5. Here's the Jimi Hendrix Experience with The Wind Cries Mary, followed by Donna Harula, Bang at the Door.

somewhere a king has no wife, and the wind it cries.

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And here's a request going out to Joanne in Mayfield. It's Sue Thompson, I Can't Stop Loving You. And she'll take us to our sponsors' messages. 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

It's 27 minutes to 1 on 2CHR, and that was Old Slow Hand, Eric Clapton with Tears in Heaven. A deeply personal acoustic song there to come to terms with his young son's death, Connor, who at 4 years old went out a window of a friend's apartment, 53rd floor in New York City, and Clapton got there shortly after that horrific thing and went into a dark period of isolation in his life. And that song was one way of dealing with that terrible event. Okay, right now we have a request, and it's going out to Marilyn, and it's Olivia Newton-John's I Honestly Love You. Enjoy, Marilyn.

0: everybody. Thank you very much.
1: And there's that applause is fading for Libby. Next up, Jimmy Reed with You Don't Have to Go. And we'll follow that with Melody Angel, Dance with Me Baby. Here's Jimmy.

It's 12:15. You're listening to 2CHR. And next up, I'm going to ask Bonnie Lee to take us to our sponsors' messages with Walking Blues. Take it away, Bonnie.

0: As we get older, it's important that we continue to get some regular exercise. 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

0: have just about, well, just under 7 minutes till the news at 1 o'clock on 2CHR. Here's a couple of songs to take us there. First up, Muddy Waters, I'm Your Hoochie Coochie Man, followed by Catherine Davis, If I Could Go Back.
1: The gypsy woman told my mother before I was born, got a boy child coming, gonna be a son of a gun, gonna make pretty women

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I got a black cat bone. I got a mojo too. I got the John the Conqueror. I'm gonna mess with you.

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1: Hello, I'm Kim Cartwright. The families of four Australian soldiers killed in a helicopter crash off Queensland's coast have taken the federal government to court. More from Georgina Winter.
2: The widow of Captain Daniel Lyon is leading a federal court class action against the Commonwealth and aerospace giant Airbus. In 2023, an MRH-90 Taipan helicopter crashed into the sea near the Whitsunday Islands during a training exercise, killing all four crew members. A previous investigation by the Defence Flight Safety Bureau concluded spatial disorientation was the primary cause of the crash. Lawyers say the action was lodged to protect the family's legal right to sue over alleged systemic failings that led to the incident. A defence spokesperson says the department is reviewing the claim but won't comment further while the matter is before the court. Georgina Winter reporting.
1: The Chamber of Minerals and Energy has criticised a move to down tools in WA's Pilbara next weekend. BHP workers from three unions say they'll stop loading ships in Port Hedland and down tools as negotiations over pay and conditions continue. Chamber CEO Aaron Morey says it's not surprising the unions have chosen this path.
3: We actually have scheduled bargaining with the Fair Work Commission to occur next week with the Deputy President of the Fair Work Commission. And so I think it's pretty disrespectful to the Fair Work Commission and to the Deputy President O'Keefe that the union has signalled they'll subsequently take industrial action.
1: To South Australia, two teenagers have been charged after a 55-year-old man was allegedly assaulted near the West Terrace skate park. Police allege the man was attacked after confronting a group of youths graffitiing an electrical box. He suffered non-life-threatening head injuries. The pair have been bailed to appear in Adelaide Youth Court in September. Overseas, several Palestinians were wounded in an Israeli airstrike in Gaza just hours after US President Donald Trump announced a deal for the complete disarmament of Hamas, a deal the Israeli government says it cannot accept. The agreement, signed in Egypt, would require Israel to pull back from territory it has seized in Gaza beyond the positions it held when the ceasefire took effect. However, Israel's defense minister has repeatedly said Israel will remain in Gaza permanently. An investigation into the Hunter Valley wedding bus crash has made sweeping recommendations to improve bus safety oversight across the industry. The three-year-long probe by the Transport Safety Regulator found the driver was speeding at the time of the crash and was likely influenced by his ongoing misuse of a prescription opioid. OTSI Chief Investigator Jim Mudravanis says he also uncovered major safety system gaps.
4: My final report has concluded that the safety systems in place fail to work together effectively. I've made a series of findings and 41 recommendations to improve safety systems in bus and coach travel in New South Wales.
1: Briefly, another 19 bird flu cases have been detected in South Australia. The infected greater crested terns were found along the state's southeast coast and Kangaroo Island. And Queensland's government is facing a multi-million dollar lawsuit from AirTrain over missing revenue adjustments. The airport rail operator believes it's lost around $360,000 every month under the state's 50-cent fare scheme. This is Air News.
5: Now the latest from Air Sport.
1: It's been a golden day for Australia in the velodrome at the Commonwealth Games with a gold for Georgia Baker in the 10-kilometre scratch race before the Aussies clean swept the men's individual pursuit podium. Connor Leahy led early in the final with Ollie Bledden pulling away in the closing stage as heard on 7.
6: The gold medal is going to go the way of the shorter of the two riders, and Ollie Bledden becomes the gold medalist in the individual pursuit. 403.898.
7: Wow, a games record for Ollie Bledden. Gold and silver for Australia.
1: In the 60-kilo judo, Aussies Joshua Katz and Pedro Carlos Antonetto have won silver and bronze respectively. In AFL, Richmond coach Adam Uze says they need to focus on their brand of football and not the opposition. The Tigers are looking to snap an 8-game losing streak when they face West Coast at the G. Uze says they need to worry about how they're playing.
8: So, yeah, we've got a young list that are constantly evolving, and we want to play the right way and the result will look after itself. Even against West Coast last time we played them, they had momentum early. There was parts of the game that we weren't good enough. Even in some of our wins, we haven't played the pure brand of footy, but the result will look after itself if we play the right way.
1: Last night, Frio Dockers made it 18 wins for the season and all but secured the minor premiership with an 11-12-78 to 5-11-41 victory over Western Bulldogs. In NRL, the Dolphins kept their top four hopes alive with a 28-22 win over the Dragons. The Bulldogs made it six wins from their last seven with a 36-22 win over the Storm. Australian Independent Radio News.
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10: And you're listening to 2CHR. It's 5 after 1, Saturday the 1st of August 2026. And the weather, it's gone up a degree. The range in Cessnock today was, 2 to 17. It is 17 at the moment. A light easterly. No rain in sight here. Coastal fringe could be getting less than a mil. What's it doing tomorrow, 2nd of August? Patches of frost and the chance of fog in the morning. Mostly sunny afternoon. Light winds. Overnight temps falling to between 1 and 4, with daytime temperatures reaching between 16 and 20. So another lovely winter's day. We're doing well, aren't we? It's been very mild. And now in the quiz hour, the first of our regular guest spot items, Hellfire's Choice. And without any further ado, it's over to you, that band leader of the blues, Hellfire. Over to you, Hellfire.
11: Well, thanks, Cole. And this week we're going to listen to Charlie Patton and Bow Weevil Blues, Mississippi Bow Weevil Blues to be precise. And this is an old song back from the 30s, and it's about the Mississippi Bow Weevil, which is a bed bug which causes very painful inflammations when bitten whilst sleeping. Charlie Patton... he grew up around the Dockery Plantation, and that's where he played his music and learned to write and play the guitar, known for that rhythmic playing that he does and his really dramatic performances of the day where he'd play with the guitar behind his head and behind his back and all that sort of stuff. He was one of the great blues legends, and he played with other blues legends like Robert Johnson and Son House and... So, you know, this is one of the old Delta bluesmen coming back from the past to take you back to the past, in a different era, at a different time. Okay, so please enjoy Mississippi Bow Weevil Blues by Charlie Patton.
10: And I'm sure we will. We'll cross to that right away.

Okay. Thank you, Hellfire, and thank you, Charlie Patton, for Mississippi Bow Weevil Blues. And believe it or not, that was a remastered version. It must have been pretty sadly recorded back in the day. They never used to give black artists much of a shake, really. Anyway, we're going to start our first quiz now in the quiz hour. And our carryover champion for What's My Theme is Wayne of Shortland. Let's see who can take it out this week. Rules are pretty simple. Ring in as soon as you identify the theme in these five songs that runs through them all. What is my theme is my question. As soon as you know or think you know, ring in. You won't get it from the first song, but you might get it from the second even. First up, we're going to hear the Yardbirds with For Your Love.

I'm just going to have to stop that. Ed of Cliff Lee has solved it with the first song. Eric Clapton's in there, and he's in every other song I'm going to play. I'm going to play him through. Next up is All Your Love, featuring Eric Clapton and John Mayall and the Blues Breakers. Strange Brew from Cream, again Eric Clapton in there. Can't Find My Way Home from Blind Faith, ditto Eric Clapton. And lastly, the big tune Layla from Derek and the Dominoes. Well done, Ed, and after those, I'll get to your requests. Well done, champion. Here we go. John Mayall, continue.

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6: It's 27 minutes to 2 and you're listening to 2CHR. This one's going out to Ed in Cliff Lee, who's the champion of What's My Theme this week. And didn't he strike like a death adder? He was quick today. Went the right way with Eric Clapton. Just a punt, but it's sometimes worth your while. Okay, this is your song that you chose. It's Pete Townshend with Let My Love Open the Door. And enjoy, Ed.

And we're going to go to our second quiz of this hour, which is the 2CHR Quiz Whiz. Our carryover champion is Ed of Cliffley, who just took out that quiz. The rules for this one are simple as well. There are five questions that I'm going to ask you, and I'll repeat them so you'll hear them twice. What happens is that you have to get five correct answers, but don't despair. One of those questions is two parts. Question five, which is a song and performer, and you'll get that one. So you can miss a difficult one and still get the required five. If you get everything right, that's including the two-parter, and you get six out of five, as it were, you can have two requests, and as well as being the champion, of course. Okay, let's start it. This is quiz number 256. Just check that. Yes, it is. 256. Question one. Who am I? I'm a sex worker featured as a character in one of Sting's songs with the Police. Who am I? Question two. Prince wrote a song in tribute to Jimi Hendrix and the effect his song Purple Haze had on his consciousness. What's the name of that song by Prince? Question three. Complete this song title by Steely Dan by adding just one word. Reeling in the... add the word. Question four. In the song by Cream, what colour is the waiting room with black curtains in the station? And question five. What's the name of this song that you're going to hear a bit of? And for a bonus point, who's performing it?

0: let's do those one more time with feeling. Quiz number 256, question one. Who am I? I'm a sex worker featured as a character in one of Sting's songs with the Police. Who am I? Question two. Prince wrote a song in tribute to Jimi Hendrix and the effect his song, that's Hendrix's song, Purple Haze, had on his consciousness. What's the name of that song by Prince? Question three. Complete this song title by Steely Dan by adding just one word. Reeling in the, add the word. Question four. In the song by Cream, what colour is the waiting room with black curtains in the station? And question five. What's the name of this song that you're going to hear right through now? And for a bonus point, who's performing it?
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0: I'm reading your calls.

And thanks to those callers. The quiz has gone off. It's just gone off. 5 out of 6, a winner. It's Ed of Cliffley. He's got the double win today. It's a quarter to 2 on 2CHR. I'll give the answers before I go and play Ed's song, which will take us to our sponsors. Quiz number 256. The answers are: the first one, the sex worker in Sting's song with the police, was Roxanne. Prince's song in tribute to Jimi Hendrix was Purple Rain, as in Purple Haze, Purple Rain. Question 3, the Steely Dan, adding a word, reeling in the years. Question 4, the song by Cream, It's a White Room by the Station, with black curtains, a waiting room there. Question 5, the name of the song was Sultans of Swing, Dire Straits. And again, well done, Ed, and here's your song. It is Eric Clapton, Pretending. Enjoy, Ed.

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3: And we have under 7 minutes till the news at 2 o'clock on 2CHR. Let's play some music up till then. Next up, we have John Lee Hooker with Boom Boom, followed by Cream, Badge, and probably that's about it, really. It'd be only cutting songs otherwise, so let's go there, and I'll see you the other side with the weather.

love to see you strut up and down the floor when you're talking to me. That baby talk, I like it like that.

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1: Hello there, I'm Sean Bindley. The opposition is calling for the government to strengthen compliance laws around Australia's social media ban. Data from the eSafety Commissioner shows more than 40% of children aged 10 to 15 are still operating social media accounts 3 months after the under-16s ban took effect. Liberal Senator Dave Sharma says more needs to be done to crack down on children bypassing age checks.
2: Part of the problem was this legislation was rushed through the Parliament and we weren't convinced that technology was there to adequately verify users' age and prove whether they were under or over 16. And we're seeing a lot of anecdotal evidence of kids, you know, turning off the lights to take a photo or getting an older sibling to take a photo.
1: Hamas has confirmed it will disarm as part of a deal brokered by the US president, but significant contradictions have already emerged over how the process would work. The militant group says it will not give up its heavy weapons until Israel withdraws from Gaza and a Palestinian state is created, a condition the Israeli government has long rejected. President Trump, speaking at a cabinet meeting at Camp David on Friday, appeared to contradict his own officials over who would take custody of the surrendered weapons. James Goodison reports from Washington.
3: He was asked about it and he said the weapons would be surrendered to the administration's Board of Peace. That's a direct contradiction to what was said by officials when this was announced last night. They said it would be handed over to the Palestinian authorities. So, look, clearly a big step forward, but a lot more to discuss and tons of issues still on the table. We are nearly 24 hours since that announcement came out, and we have not had any official statement from the Israeli government on this plan. All we've heard is that an Israeli source within government says they are not going to pull back from the current line in Gaza without genuine disarmament from Hamas. And a hardline minister who's part of the coalition government said the agreement was unacceptable.
1: The Reserve Bank is expected to hold interest rates steady this month on the back of an easing of inflation. The RBA has already hiked rates 3 times this year, with experts warning another rise could push struggling households over the edge. Finder's personal finance expert Sarah Meganson says many mortgage holders are already feeling the pinch. Victorian Premier Ben Carroll looks set to cut small businesses some slack amidst the ongoing debate around work from home. Brianna Eddie-Bowles reports.
4: Sources close to the Premier say that he is rethinking Labor's contentious work-from-home laws, which was spearheaded by Jacinta Allen. The Herald Sun reporting that Mr Carroll is considering carve-outs for small businesses that would exempt them from being forced to let employees work remotely 2 days a week. Victoria's business sector has spent months warning the mandate will choke productivity and kill investment. Mr Carroll has committed to making it easier for businesses to operate and invest in Victoria. Brianna Eddie-Bowles reporting.
1: And there are renewed calls for a ban on greyhound racing in Queensland as a protest gets underway in Brisbane. A nationwide ban on greyhound racing takes effect in New Zealand today. Advocates warn an influx of dogs could be exported to Queensland as a way of getting around the new laws. Protection of Greyhounds Coalition President Amy McMahon says at least 80 dogs have arrived already.
5: Essentially, people are trying to get around the ban in New Zealand by shipping these dogs into Queensland and other states to continue to race them when New Zealanders and the New Zealand government have made it clear the time for greyhound racing has passed.
1: This is Air News.
6: Now the latest from Air Sport.
1: Australia's gold medal tally has risen to 54 on day 8 of the Commonwealth Games in Glasgow. The haul bolstered by standout performances from Isaac Bearcroft in the men's 10k race walk, while Ollie Bledden took out the men's individual pursuits at the velodrome. It was disappointment for Australia's Olympic champion Nina Kennedy, who took silver in the pole vault after failing to clear 4.7 metres, her lowest height, in nearly 7 years. She says the conditions in Scotland have been tough.
7: No one really jumped that high at all. There weren't any big bars, and that amazing tailwind that the sprinters have been getting all week, that is like a direct crosswind for us.
1: In AFL, Carlton line up against Brisbane tonight at Docklands, the match bringing up some major milestones. Patrick Cripps racking up his 250th game, Harry Mackay needing just 4 goals to reach 300. Blues coach Josh Fraser says his side will have to play to their strengths.
8: You look at with Brisbane and you go, you're going to have to take some things away from them, but you also need to lean into what you do really well. And we're still evolving our game style. I'd say at the moment it's still a bit clunky, but there's some evidence and a framework there of the way we want to play.
1: Last night, Fremantle were 37-point winners over the Western Bulldogs. In NRL action, the Dolphins have secured their 12th win of the season, pipping the Dragons 28-22. Their Storm lost out to the Bulldogs 36-22. And FIFA President Gianni Infantino's plan to sell off the World Cup to private investors has been reportedly scrapped. The move triggered a backlash from global soccer officials. Australian Independent Radio News.
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10: This is 2CHR, it's 5 after 2, Saturday the 1st of August 2026. The weather, it's still 17 degrees and a sunny winter's day outside in Cessnock in any case. I hope it is at your place too. Tomorrow, 2nd of August, patches of frost and the chance of a fog in the morning. Mostly a sunny afternoon, light winds, overnight temps falling to between 1 and 4, with daytime temperatures reaching between 16 and 20. So another day to look forward to. They don't get much better in winter than that. All right, let's open up this hour with Shirley Johnson, Lost and Alone.

B.B. King is next, also featuring Tracy Chapman with The Thrill Is Gone, followed by Chris Stone, Kingfish Ingram with Letter from Blue Water Man.

It's 17 minutes past two and you're listening to 2CHR. Next up, we have, yes, it's time for I Feel Compelled. It's a triple play. Joanna Connor with Walkin' Blues, followed by Guitar Slim with Well, I Done Got Over It, and Anna Popovich with Can't You See What You're Doing to Me. Here we go. Joanna.

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5: It's 29 minutes past 2 on 2CHR, and we're heading towards the end of this program today. You've got Brad Fenning coming up after the next news with the weather, and his show, Rock and Pop Show, 3 to 6, so stay tuned for Brad. A little way to go. Here's Little Walter next with Blue and Lonesome. A great album of covers by the Rolling Stones, by the way, who were enormous fans of the black man's music and the black woman's music, and fantastic patrons of those people when their own country didn't want to know them, really. Here's Little Walter with Blue and Lonesome.

Beth Hart is up next with Missing You, followed by Born Under a Bad Sign, Albert King and Stevie Ray Vaughan. That's a slice of guitar heaven. Here we go. Go, Beth.

2CHR, 17 minutes to 3. And here's two tracks to take us to our sponsors. First up, one of my favourite female singers, Etta James with At Last, followed by the Rolling Stones, Honky Tonk Women, the original single stereo version. Here we go, Etta.

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6: And time for me to pull up stumps. You have Brad Fenning coming up next with the Rock and Pop Show after the news. Congratulations to Ed of Cliff Lee, who took out both our quizzes today. Champion of What's My Theme and also quiz number 256. And thanks to other callers. I'm going to leave you a couple of tracks to go up to the news. Our own The Teskey Brothers with Take My Heart, and also our own Mia Dyson with Roll On. And I wish you all the best, and I'll catch you on Wednesday.

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1: Hello there, I'm Sean Bindley. The Chamber of Minerals and Energy is warning the downing of tools in the Pilbara could have serious impacts on Western Australia's economy. BHP workers in Port Hedland are planning to stop loading ships next Saturday and take strike action the following day. CEO Aaron Morey says it could have significant consequences.
2: It'll simply damage our ability to pay for aged care, housing, looking after people with a disability and other vulnerable members of society, and the ability to fund the school and education systems.
1: Israel's ambassador to the UN has said US President Donald Trump will absolutely not be disappointed by Israel's response to the Hamas disarmament deal, but questions remain over whether the agreement will deliver the diplomatic breakthrough the president is seeking. The deal announced on Thursday comes as the war in Iran appears to have restarted, and efforts to broker a ceasefire between Ukraine and Russia have stalled. Far-right members of Israeli Prime Minister Benjamin Netanyahu's coalition have publicly rejected the agreement, while Netanyahu himself has yet to make a comment. James Goodison reports from Washington.
3: He's certainly been keen to trumpet the fact today, and he did so again at the cabinet meeting, the claim that he has ended 8 wars during his second term. But what he really wants is this big diplomatic breakthrough to sort of put in front of the American people, front and centre, and I think largely to deflect, if the Iran war is still ongoing. A lot of effort at the start of the year was spent trying to get a ceasefire between Ukraine and Russia. That hasn't happened. Then, of course, the war in the Iran was started, paused, and now again appears to have restarted. So, yes, certainly looking for some sort of breakthrough. This could be it.
1: A leading advocacy group believes parents deserve an answer as to why past convictions were not taken into account when passing working with children checks. Attorneys General have met in Darwin to agree on a nationally consistent assessment process. It will see anyone convicted of serious criminal offences banned from engaging in child-related work. Childcare Choice co-founder Madeline Simmons says she's shocked these rules weren't already in place.
4: We're very concerned about what might have slipped through before they've introduced these new reforms. So there's a whole list of very dangerous crimes that are on that list of people who are now going to be banned from holding working with children checks. And we want to know what's already happened and who slipped through this loophole previously.
1: The Reserve Bank is expected to hold interest rates steady this month on the back of an easing of inflation. The RBA has already hiked rates 3 times this year, with experts warning another rise could push struggling households over the edge. Finders personal finance expert Sarah Meganson says many mortgage holders are already feeling the pinch.
5: 1 in 4 Australians say that they're actually right at that breaking point. They're just scraping by, and another rate rise would really tip them over the edge. Another 38% say that they're okay for now, but they really don't have much wiggle room in their budget. So combined, that's 2 out of 3 mortgage holders who are really, really right on the edge.
1: To South Australia, where 2 teenagers have been charged after a 55-year-old man was allegedly assaulted near the West Terrace skate park. Senior Constable Kimberly Broad says he was attacked after confronting a group of youths graffitiing an electrical box yesterday afternoon. The pair have been bailed to appear in the Adelaide Youth Court in September. This is Air News.
6: Now the latest from Air Sport.
1: At the Commonwealth Games, 19-year-old Aussie Isaac Bearcroft has taken gold in the men's 10K race walk, while Sarah Billings has taken Australia's first medal in the women's 800 metres since 1990, securing bronze. In AFL this afternoon, at halftime, St Kilda leads Sydney at Docklands by 13 points, St Kilda 55, this one's 42. And a close one in Launceston this afternoon. After 15 minutes of the second quarter, North lead the Hawks by 3 points. Port Adelaide line up against GWS at the Adelaide Oval in this evening's early game. Will Lawrence and Harry Ram return to the AFL. They'll replace Logan Evans and Brandon Zirk-Thatcher. Willem Drew will lead the team in his 150th game. In the other match tonight, Carlton line up against the Premier's Brisbane at Docklands. Patrick Cripps will play his 250th game for the Blues. Harry Mackay needs 4 goals to reach 300. And 2 changes for the West Coast Eagles heading into tomorrow's game against Richmond. Jack Graham, who won a premiership with the Tigers, will run onto the MCG alongside Cooper Duff-Titler. They'll replace Ollie Franku, who has a knee injury, and Hamish Davis, who's been dropped. Tom Gross, Matt Flynn and Davis will be the emergencies. In NRL action, the Dolphins have secured their 12th win of the season, pipping the Dragons 28-22. The Storm losing out to the Bulldogs 36-22. Australian Independent Radio News.
7: 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Today's weather report is provided courtesy of 2CHR supporters, Curry Curry Retired Mine Workers Association.
8: We'll have a look at the weather in the Hunter, and currently in Maitland it's 17.5 degrees, while for Cessnock it's 17 degrees. Tomorrow we're looking at some patches of frost and also the chance of fog for tomorrow morning before a mostly sunny afternoon. Overnight we'll see temperatures falling to between 1 and 4 degrees and daytime temperatures of 16 to 20. You're on 2CHR, this is the Rock and Pop Show with Brad Fenning. We're going to kick off with Manfred Mann's Earth Band, Blinded by the Light.

That was Daddy Cool with the Eagle Rock. We also had the Pretenders, Back on the Chain Gang, and Metal as Anything, If You Leave Me, Can I Come Too? You're listening to 2CHR, it's 24 minutes past 3 on the Rock and Pop Show. We've got Billy Joel coming up next with Uptown Girl.

0: I'm a celebrant. I help people create personalised ceremonies, weddings, vow renewals, funerals and more. My name is Linda Nairn. Previously, I told you that I have juggling skills and that I promise not to juggle unless requested. One couple has asked me to juggle right after I introduced them as husband and wife. For ceremonies, with or without juggling, call me 0425 279 939.
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That's the Black Sorrows, Chained to the Wheel. We also had John Lennon with Instant Karma and the Eurogliders, Heaven Must Be There. It's 19 minutes to 4 on the Rock and Pop Show. Coming up next on 2CHR, we've got the Bengals with Manic Monday.

0: Are you a member of 2CHR? 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
1: Hello there, I'm Sean Bindley. The federal government is reassuring Australians the country's fuel supplies remain secure despite ongoing tensions in the Middle East. Stock levels for petrol, diesel and jet fuel have all increased in the past week, with another 44 fuel tankers on their way. Energy Minister Chris Bowen says he's confident supplies will hold up.
2: Obviously, the situation internationally remains challenging. It remains the case that no orders to Australia have been cancelled and that orders continue to be locked in through September and into October.
1: Meanwhile, the Albanese government has also confirmed discounts to the fuel excise and road user charge will not be extended and will end tomorrow. US President Donald Trump says Israel is very happy with the Hamas disarmament deal brokered by his Board of Peace. But a senior Israeli official told Reuters and local media that Israel does not accept the proposal and will not carry out any withdrawals from Gaza. Israeli Prime Minister Benjamin Netanyahu has yet to comment publicly on the agreements, which was announced on Thursday night, and would require Hamas to surrender its weapons in phases while Israeli forces pull back from the territory. The deal stipulates that a detailed disarmament roadmap must be finalised within 14 days. Blake Sifton reports from Tel Aviv.
3: Yesterday, as reports began emerging of progress in the talks aimed at convincing Hamas to disarm, the Israeli Prime Minister's office released a statement in which they said that the proposal did not meet Israeli demands for the demilitarization of Gaza in exchange for withdrawals. Now, as part of this plan, the Israeli military would be expected to withdraw back to the so-called yellow line. That is the position they held in October when the ceasefire in Gaza was reached, and they controlled around 53% of Gaza at the time.
1: All four major banks are predicting the Reserve Bank will hold interest rates this month as inflation cools to 3.8%. After three rate rises this year, a pause would give mortgage holders a welcome breathing space to manage their repayments, while savers can still enjoy higher returns. Finder personal finance expert Sarah Meganson says relief is on the horizon.
4: All four of the big four banks, their economists are all predicting that we'll have a hold. But, you know, some of them are saying, well, we'll have a hold for August, but we might have an increase in September. But I tend to think that's way too far away. So much can change between now and then. So we'll stick with the good news for now, which is a hold in August.
1: Legal action has been launched over the death of four ADF members killed in a helicopter crash in North Queensland 3 years ago. The crew died instantly when their aircraft went down off the Whitsunday Islands during a nighttime training exercise. Their families are now taking court action, alleging preventable failings caused the tragedy. A 15-year-old boy has been charged with murder after a man was fatally stabbed on the New South Wales Central Coast. Brisbane police were called to the scene in Gosford on Tuesday, where they found a 22-year-old man with stab wounds before he died in hospital. Police arrested the teenager and a woman in Lake Haven this morning. Both were refused bail. And two teenagers have been charged after a man was assaulted near a skate park in Adelaide. News Kim Cartwright reports.
5: A 55-year-old man suffered non-life-threatening injuries after approaching two teenagers allegedly graffitiing an electrical box yesterday afternoon near the West Terrace skate park. Senior Constable Kimberly Broad.
6: They subsequently turned on him and punched and kicked him. The 55-year-old man was taken to hospital with some head injuries, but thankfully his condition isn't believed to be life-threatening.
1: This is Air News.
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1: In AFL this afternoon, 17 minutes into the final quarter at Docklands, and St Kilda leads Sydney by 10 points. And it's a tight 1-2 in Launceston, with Hawthorn leading North Melbourne by 5, 25 minutes into the third quarter. In rugby league today, after 25 minutes, it's the Warriors 14, leading the Gold Coast 6. Australia's gold medal tally at the Commonwealth Games has risen to 54 at the conclusion of day 8, the green and gold dominating in the track and field, with gold in the men's 10,000-metre racewalk. 19-year-old Isaac Beecroft was neck and neck with Kenya's Stephen Kihu for the majority of the race before pulling away on the last lap, as heard on Channel 7.
8: And he has daylight now into the home straight and away, and 50 metres to go, and it is yet another Australian gold here in what has been an astonishing 23rd Commonwealth Games for the Aussies in track and field.
1: While in the boxing ring, two-time Aussie champion Emma Sue Greentree has progressed into tonight's gold medal match, knocking out English opponent Mary-Kate Smith.
9: A split decision. The winner in the red corner, Emma Sue Greentree.
10: That's it, David. through to the gold medal bout.
1: Once again, thanks to Channel 7 for that audio. There was disappointment in the pole vaults, with Olympic champion Nina Kennedy settling for silver after failing to clear 4.7 metres. And at the velodrome, it was an all-Aussie podium in the men's individual pursuits, with Ollie Bledden taking gold over Connor Lay with a games record. Australian Independent Radio News.
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12: And having a look at the weather around the Hunter, in Maitland it's currently 16.5 degrees, while for Cessnock it's 16 degrees. For tomorrow, we're looking at some patches of frost and a chance of fog for tomorrow morning before a mostly sunny afternoon. Overnight, we'll see temperatures falling to between 1 and 4 degrees and daytime temperatures of 16 to 20 degrees. You're on 2CHR. This is the Rock and Pop Show with Brad Fenning. We're going to keep going with the Sweet and Ballroom Blitz.

Bye.

That was John Paul Young with Lovers in the Air. We also had Bonnie Tyler Holding Out for a Hero and Icehouse with Electric Blue. This is 2CHR. It's 22 minutes past 4 on the Rock and Pop Show. We've got Genesis coming up next with Invisible Touch.

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We also had the Knack with My Sharona and the Shantuzies Wanna Be Up. It's 21 minutes to 5 on 2CHR. 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
3: It's Country All the Way. 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On August 16, featuring Greg Bain, Brian Stitt and Rick Foray. The doors will open at 12 midday. The concert starts at 1 p.m. and runs through to 4 p.m. A great restaurant and bar facilities are a bonus. Greg, Brian and Rick have all recorded and performed professionally and enjoyed putting on a show, including a little bit of humour. Tickets are $10 and can be bought online from the Western Workers Club or at reception on the day. Come along and say g'day. The Western Workers Club is a proud sponsor of 2CHR.
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1: Hello there, I'm Sean Bindley. The federal government insists Australia's fuel supplies are secure as motorists brace for a price rise. Toby Goff explains.
2: National fuel stockpiles have nudged higher this week, holding enough petrol, diesel and jet fuel to last over a month. 44 tankers are currently en route to Australian ports. At the same time, the Albanese government's temporary discount to the fuel excise and road user charge is ending tomorrow night, adding 17 cents a litre back onto wholesale costs. As the Middle East conflict continues, fuel prices have climbed close to what they were when the relief was put in place, prompting calls for an extension. But Energy Minister Chris Bowen says it won't happen.
3: No, the road user charge is linked to the petrol excise and that's returning to normal over the weekend.
2: Freight bodies warn they face no choice but to pass the added transport costs on to consumers. Toby Goff reporting.
1: Hamas has confirmed it will begin disarming under a deal announced by US President Donald Trump, but they say the surrender of their heavy weapons is contingent on the creation of a Palestinian state, something the Israeli government firmly opposes. Israel has not publicly responded to the agreements, which was brokered by mediators from Egypt, Qatar, Turkey and the US. Under the deal, weapons would be handed to a Palestinian technocratic committee rather than to Israel or any non-Palestinian party. The process is expected to begin with Gaza's police force, with heavier weaponry and tunnel infrastructure to follow in later phases. Jagriti Dave reports from Washington.
4: One of the reasons they may have agreed to this deal is because the disarmament process, it's not about handing over weapons to the other side necessarily. It's for giving weapons over to the Palestinian Technocratic Committee backed by the US to store the weapons. And it's happening in a phased process. So in this first instance, it's the Gaza police force that are going to be handing over weapons. And then at a later stage down the line, it will be other militants, Hamas and other groups in Gaza.
1: Rallies are taking place across Australia, protesting the ongoing aerial culling of Brumbies in Kosciuszko National Park. Demonstrators in regional hubs and capital cities are calling for an immediate end to the shooting program today. Head organiser of a rally in Queanbeyan near Canberra, Rachel McDonald, says they're also pushing the government for non-lethal population controls.
5: There is a controlled fertility program that's available that I believe the government is now starting to talk to relevant people about. They haven't even considered trialling it until now. Then we've got the rehoming program as well, which has got some contention behind it as well, because we all want them to remain there in the park.
1: A third 24-hour walkout by Victorian state school teachers has been penciled in for Wednesday the 19th of August. Staff are demanding a better pay deal and improved conditions. The state's new premier is confident a deal can be struck before the action takes place. A 15-year-old boy has been charged with murdering a man on the New South Wales Central Coast. He was arrested and refused bail this morning over the stabbing attack in Gosford on Tuesday. This is Air News.
6: Now the latest from Air Sport.
1: In AFL today, Sydney beat the Swans by 19 points at Docklands after trailing for much of the afternoon. And Hawthorn have got home against North Melbourne by 16 points in Tasmania. Later today, the Power challenged the Giants. Port Adelaide looked to end a three-match losing streak. And the Blues face the Lions. Today's NRL is underway with the Titans taking on the Warriors. After 65 minutes, Auckland, the Warriors 36, lead the Titans 6. Then the Panthers go up against the Raiders. And finally this evening, the Broncos challenge the Knights. In last night's NRL action, the Bulldogs defeated the Storm 36-22. The result sees Canterbury claim 6 wins from their last 7 games. Bulldogs back rower Jacob Preston says it's the right time of the year to come into form.
7: I feel like we've got back to our kind of defensive resilience that we built our game on last year. And we seem to have found that Bulldogs DNA a bit. Obviously, last night there was periods where we switched off a little bit, but the weeks prior we were definitely kind of getting that back.
1: Australia's gold medal tally has risen to 54 on day 8 of the Commonwealth Games in Glasgow. Sarah Billings has taken Australia's first medal in the women's 800 metres since 1990, securing bronze in the final. The 28-year-old opened the race in strong form and narrowly missed out on silver to Kenya's Lillian Odira.
8: She's going to get a medal. It's Hunter Bell, Odira and Billings is fighting hard. It's our first medal since 1990. And she had a crack for silver right on the line.
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10: Let's have a look at the weather around the Hunter. Currently in Maitland, it's 15 degrees, while in Cessnock, it's 14.5. For the rest of Saturday, it's going to be mostly clear with some light winds around. For Sunday, some morning frost before the chance of some morning fog and a mostly sunny afternoon. Overnight, we'll see temperatures falling to between 1 and 5 degrees and daytime temperatures of 17 to 20. This is 2CHR. You're listening to the Rock and Pop Show with Brad Fenning. We've got Deep Purple next with Smoke on the Water.

That was Rose Tattoo with Bad Boy for Love. We also had Alanis Morissette, Ironic, and Australian Crawl, The Boys Light Up. You're listening to 2CHR. This is the Rock and Pop Show. It's 23 minutes past five. We've got White Snake coming up next. Here I Go Again.

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That was John Farnham with his version of It's a Long Way to the Top if you want to rock and roll. We also heard from Queen, Don't Stop Me Now, and we had the Baby Animals with Early Warning. It's 19 minutes to 6 on 2CHR. Come up from 6 o'clock tonight, we've got Music Overnight, and then from 6 a.m. tomorrow morning, it's Breakfast with Greg Clark. From 9 a.m. until midday, Sunday Country with Bobby Whitelaw. Then 12 to 3, it's the Sunday Shuffle with Michael Smith. And 3 to 6, Sunday All Sorts with Shay Gardner. Right now, though, we're going to keep going with Tom Cochran, Life is a Highway.

0: I'm a celebrant. I help people create personalised ceremonies, weddings, vow renewals, funerals and more. My name is Linda Nairn. Previously I told you that I have juggling skills and that I promise not to juggle unless requested. One couple has asked me to juggle right after I introduced them as husband and wife. For ceremonies, with or without juggling, call me 0425 279 939.
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1: Hello there, I'm Sean Bindley. Petrol prices are on track to top $2 a litre as the federal government winds up its temporary cut to the fuel excise this weekend. The excise will return to its normal level on Monday, adding at least 17 cents per litre to wholesale prices paid by service stations. Energy Minister Chris Bowen today confirming the cost of living relief won't be extended. The NRMA's Peter Currey says most motorists won't notice the impact immediately.
2: A lot of service stations will sell through the stock they currently have in their tanks, and then just adjust their prices once they've stocked their tanks with the new supply at the higher price.
1: Several Palestinians were wounded in an Israeli strike on Gaza on Friday, just hours after the US president announced a deal for the complete disarmament of Hamas, a deal the Israeli government says it cannot accept. The agreement, signed in El Alamein in Egypt, would require Israel to pull back from territory it has seized in Gaza beyond the positions it held when the ceasefire took effect. But Israeli Prime Minister Benjamin Netanyahu's defence minister has repeatedly said Israel will remain in Gaza permanently. Blake Sifton reports from Tel Aviv.
3: The Israeli military has recently been carrying out strikes several times per week in Gaza, aimed at targeting members of Hamas they say were involved in the October 7th attacks. We should remember that at least 1,168 Palestinians have been killed in Israeli strikes in Gaza since the ceasefire came into effect. And just a little while ago, there were reports of further airstrikes in Gaza. So the ball really now is in Israel's court about whether or not to accept this proposal. Prime Minister Netanyahu is under extraordinary pressure not to withdraw from Gaza. His defense minister, Israel Katz, has repeatedly vowed that Israel will remain in Gaza permanently. And his far-right coalition partners are against any withdrawal, against any limits on strikes. They want Gaza to be resettled, and they want the focus to be on destroying Hamas, in their words. Now, for Israeli voters, many of them are distrustful that Hamas would actually disarm. Several people I've spoken to today say they simply don't believe it. So this will be especially challenging for Prime Minister Netanyahu to navigate as he faces a tough re-election challenge in Israeli elections coming up at the end of October.
1: Political pressure is mounting on the government to strengthen compliance laws around Australia's social media ban. Data from the eSafety Commissioner shows more than 40% of children aged 10 to 15 are still holding social media accounts, 3 months after the under-16s ban took effect. Liberal Senator Dave Sharman says more needs to be done in order to crack down on kids bypassing the age checks.
4: Part of the problem was this legislation was rushed through the parliament and we weren't convinced that technology was there to adequately verify users' age and prove whether they were under or over 16. And we're seeing a lot of anecdotal evidence of kids, you know, turning off the lights to take a photo or getting an older sibling to take a photo.
1: The South Australian government is investigating a mass mortality event as H5 bird flu spreads amongst the local bird population. CSIRO testing has confirmed a silver gull has been infected, Australia's first seagull to test positive. It takes the state's total number of confirmed H5 bird flu cases to 39. Authorities now investigating the deaths of 49 crested terns at Cape Jaffa. The state's Environment Minister, Emily Burke, says there has been a significant change in reporting of sick or dead birds. This is Air News.
5: Now the latest from Air Sport.
1: In the AFL this afternoon, Sydney have defeated St Kilda by 19 points at Docklands and Hawthorn ran out 16-point winners over North Melbourne. Richmond coach Adam Uzay has laughed off suggestions the Tigers would be better served losing to West Coast tomorrow so they can lock in a number one draft pick. The Tigers looking to pick up their third win of the season when they face West Coast at the MCG. Uzay says they want to finish the season the right way.
6: So, yeah, we've got a young list that are constantly evolving and we want to play the right way and the result will look after itself. Even against West Coast last time we played them, they had momentum early. There was parts of the game that we weren't good enough. Even in some of our wins, we haven't played the pure brand of footy, but the result will look after itself if we play the right way.
1: Fremantle have recorded their 18th win of the season with a 37-point triumph over the Bulldogs last night. In NRL today, the Warriors have defeated the Titans 42 points to 6 on the Gold Coast. This evening, the Panthers go up against the Raiders and the Knights face the Broncos. In the NRLW, the Tigers have triumphed over the Sharks 32-20. The result sees West return to the winner's circle after back-to-back defeats. Tigers coach Craig Sandercoast says he's ecstatic with the win.
7: Could have gone either way. It was very close, very tight. Both sides made too many errors, but the resilience, the perseverance and the willingness to keep competing, that's what we're really happy with.
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8: 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Today's weather report is provided courtesy of 2CHR supporters, Curry Curry Retired Mine Workers Association.
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remember the last one. What was his name again? Just a little too much. Do you remember the last one? What was his name again? Just a little too much cologne.

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1: Hello there, I'm Sean Bindley. Petrol prices are on track to top $2 a litre as the federal government winds up its temporary cut to the fuel excise this weekend. The excise will return to its normal level on Monday, adding at least 17 cents per litre to wholesale prices paid by service stations. Energy Minister Chris Bowen today confirming the cost of living relief won't be extended. The NRMA's Peter Currie says most motorists won't notice the impact immediately.
2: A lot of service stations will sell through the stock they currently have in their tanks and then just adjust their prices once they've stocked their tanks with the new supply at the higher price.
1: Several Palestinians were wounded in an Israeli strike on Gaza on Friday, just hours after the US president announced a deal for the complete disarmament of Hamas, a deal the Israeli government says it cannot accept. The agreement, signed in El Alamein in Egypt, would require Israel to pull back from territory it has seized in Gaza beyond the positions it held when the ceasefire took effect. But Israeli Prime Minister Benjamin Netanyahu's defence minister has repeatedly said Israel will remain in Gaza permanently. Blake Sifton reports from Tel Aviv.
3: The Israeli military has recently been carrying out strikes several times per week in Gaza, aimed at targeting members of Hamas they say were involved in the October 7th attacks. We should remember that at least 1,168 Palestinians have been killed in Israeli strikes in Gaza since the ceasefire came into effect. And just a little while ago, there were reports of further airstrikes in Gaza. So the ball really now is in Israel's court about whether or not to accept this proposal. Prime Minister Netanyahu is under extraordinary pressure not to withdraw from Gaza. His defense minister, Israel Katz, has repeatedly vowed that Israel will remain in Gaza permanently. And his far-right coalition partners are against any withdrawal, against any limits on strikes. They want Gaza to be resettled, and they want the focus to be on destroying Hamas, in their words. Now, for Israeli voters, many of them are distrustful that Hamas would actually disarm. Several people I've spoken to today say they simply don't believe it. So this will be especially challenging for Prime Minister Netanyahu to navigate as he faces a tough re-election challenge in Israeli elections coming up at the end of October.
1: Political pressure is mounting on the government to strengthen compliance laws around Australia's social media ban. Data from the eSafety Commissioner shows more than 40% of children aged 10 to 15 are still holding social media accounts, 3 months after the under-16s ban took effect. Liberal Senator Dave Sharman says more needs to be done in order to crack down on kids bypassing the age checks.
4: Part of the problem was this legislation was rushed through the parliament and we weren't convinced that technology was there to adequately verify users' age and prove whether they were under or over 16. And we're seeing a lot of anecdotal evidence of kids, you know, turning off the lights to take a photo or getting an older sibling to take a photo.
1: The South Australian government is investigating a mass mortality event as H5 bird flu spreads amongst the local bird population. CSIRO testing has confirmed a silver gull has been infected, Australia's first seagull to test positive. It takes the state's total number of confirmed H5 bird flu cases to 39. Authorities now investigating the deaths of 49 crested terns at Cape Jaffa. The state's Environment Minister, Emily Burke, says there has been a significant change in reporting of sick or dead birds. This is Air News.
5: Now the latest from Air Sport.
1: In the AFL this afternoon, Sydney have defeated St Kilda by 19 points at Docklands and Hawthorn ran out 16-point winners over North Melbourne. Richmond coach Adam Uzay has laughed off suggestions the Tigers would be better served losing to West Coast tomorrow so they can lock in a number one draft pick. The Tigers looking to pick up their third win of the season when they face West Coast at the MCG. Uzay says they want to finish the season the right way.
6: So, yeah, we've got a young list that are constantly evolving and we want to play the right way and the result will look after itself. Even against West Coast last time we played them, they had momentum early. There was parts of the game that we weren't good enough. Even in some of our wins, we haven't played the pure brand of footy, but the result will look after itself if we play the right way.
1: Fremantle have recorded their 18th win of the season with a 37-point triumph over the Bulldogs last night. In NRL today, the Warriors have defeated the Titans 42 points to 6 on the Gold Coast. This evening, the Panthers go up against the Raiders and the Knights face the Broncos. In the NRLW, the Tigers have triumphed over the Sharks 32 to 20. The result sees West return to the winner's circle after back-to-back defeats. Tigers coach Craig Sandercoast says he's ecstatic with the win.
7: Could have gone either way. It was very close, very tight. Both sides made too many errors, but the resilience, the perseverance and the willingness to keep competing, that's what we're really happy with.
1: Australian Independent Radio News.
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So wouldn't it be nice to be a club member? 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
1: Hello there, I'm Sean Bindley. Petrol prices are on track to top $2 a litre as the federal government winds up its temporary cut to the fuel excise this weekend. The excise will return to its normal level on Monday, adding at least 17 cents per litre to wholesale prices paid by service stations. Energy Minister Chris Bowen today confirming the cost of living relief won't be extended. The NRMA's Peter Currie says most motorists won't notice the impact immediately.
2: A lot of service stations will sell through the stock they currently have in their tanks, and then just adjust their prices once they've stocked their tanks with the new supply at the higher price.
1: Several Palestinians were wounded in an Israeli strike on Gaza on Friday, just hours after the US president announced a deal for the complete disarmament of Hamas, a deal the Israeli government says it cannot accept. The agreement, signed in El Alamein in Egypt, would require Israel to pull back from territory it has seized in Gaza beyond the positions it held when the ceasefire took effect. But Israeli Prime Minister Benjamin Netanyahu's defence minister has repeatedly said Israel will remain in Gaza permanently. Blake Sifton reports from Tel Aviv.
3: The Israeli military has recently been carrying out strikes several times per week in Gaza, aimed at targeting members of Hamas they say were involved in the October 7th attacks. We should remember that at least 1,168 Palestinians have been killed in Israeli strikes in Gaza since the ceasefire came into effect. And just a little while ago, there were reports of further airstrikes in Gaza. So the ball really now is in Israel's court about whether or not to accept this proposal. Prime Minister Netanyahu is under extraordinary pressure not to withdraw from Gaza. His defense minister, Israel Katz, has repeatedly vowed that Israel will remain in Gaza permanently. And his far-right coalition partners are against any withdrawal, against any limits on strikes. They want Gaza to be resettled, and they want the focus to be on destroying Hamas, in their words. Now, for Israeli voters, many of them are distrustful that Hamas would actually disarm. Several people I've spoken to today say they simply don't believe it. So this will be especially challenging for Prime Minister Netanyahu to navigate as he faces a tough re-election challenge in Israeli elections coming up at the end of October.
1: Political pressure is mounting on the government to strengthen compliance laws around Australia's social media ban. Data from the eSafety Commissioner shows more than 40% of children aged 10 to 15 are still holding social media accounts, 3 months after the under-16s ban took effect. Liberal Senator Dave Sharman says more needs to be done in order to crack down on kids bypassing the age checks.
4: Part of the problem was this legislation was rushed through the parliament and we weren't convinced that technology was there to adequately verify users' age and prove whether they were under or over 16. And we're seeing a lot of anecdotal evidence of kids, you know, turning off the lights to take a photo or getting an older sibling to take a photo.
1: The South Australian government is investigating a mass mortality event as H5 bird flu spreads amongst the local bird population. CSIRO testing has confirmed a silver gull has been infected, Australia's first seagull to test positive. It takes the state's total number of confirmed H5 bird flu cases to 39. Authorities now investigating the deaths of 49 crested terns at Cape Jaffa. The state's Environment Minister, Emily Burke, says there has been a significant change in reporting of sick or dead birds. This is Air News.
5: Now the latest from Air Sport.
1: In the AFL this afternoon, Sydney have defeated St Kilda by 19 points at Docklands and Hawthorn ran out 16-point winners over North Melbourne. Richmond coach Adam Uzay has laughed off suggestions the Tigers would be better served losing to West Coast tomorrow so they can lock in a number one draft pick. The Tigers looking to pick up their third win of the season when they face West Coast at the MCG. Uzay says they want to finish the season the right way.
6: So, yeah, we've got a young list that are constantly evolving and we want to play the right way and the result will look after itself. Even against West Coast last time we played them, they had momentum early. There was parts of the game that we weren't good enough. Even in some of our wins, we haven't played the pure brand of footy, but the result will look after itself if we play the right way.
1: Fremantle have recorded their 18th win of the season with a 37-point triumph over the Bulldogs last night. In NRL today, the Warriors have defeated the Titans 42-6 on the Gold Coast. This evening, the Panthers go up against the Raiders and the Knights face the Broncos. In the NRLW, the Tigers have triumphed over the Sharks 32-20. The result sees West return to the winner's circle after back-to-back defeats. Tigers coach Craig Sandicoast says he's ecstatic with the win.
7: Could have gone either way. It was very close, very tight. Both sides made too many errors, but the resilience, the perseverance and the willingness to keep competing, that's what we're really happy with.
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Central Hunter Community Broadcasters Incorporated are bound by the provisions of the Broadcasting Services Act and must comply with the license conditions.

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1: Hello there, I'm Sean Bindley. Petrol prices are on track to top $2 a litre as the federal government winds up its temporary cut to the fuel excise this weekend. The excise will return to its normal level on Monday, adding at least 17 cents per litre to wholesale prices paid by service stations. Energy Minister Chris Bowen today confirming the cost of living relief won't be extended. The NRMA's Peter Currie says most motorists won't notice the impact immediately.
2: A lot of service stations will sell through the stock they currently have in their tanks and then just adjust their prices once they've stocked their tanks with the new supply at the higher price.
1: Several Palestinians were wounded in an Israeli strike on Gaza on Friday, just hours after the US president announced a deal for the complete disarmament of Hamas, a deal the Israeli government says it cannot accept. The agreement, signed in El Alamein in Egypt, would require Israel to pull back from territory it has seized in Gaza beyond the positions it held when the ceasefire took effect. But Israeli Prime Minister Benjamin Netanyahu's defence minister has repeatedly said Israel will remain in Gaza permanently. Blake Sifton reports from Tel Aviv.
3: The Israeli military has recently been carrying out strikes several times per week in Gaza, aimed at targeting members of Hamas they say were involved in the October 7th attacks. We should remember that at least 1,168 Palestinians have been killed in Israeli strikes in Gaza since the ceasefire came into effect. And just a little while ago, there were reports of further airstrikes in Gaza. So the ball really now is in Israel's court about whether or not to accept this proposal. Prime Minister Netanyahu is under extraordinary pressure not to withdraw from Gaza. His defense minister, Israel Katz, has repeatedly vowed that Israel will remain in Gaza permanently. And his far-right coalition partners are against any withdrawal, against any limits on strikes. They want Gaza to be resettled, and they want the focus to be on destroying Hamas, in their words. Now, for Israeli voters, many of them are distrustful that Hamas would actually disarm. Several people I've spoken to today say they simply don't believe it. So this will be especially challenging for Prime Minister Netanyahu to navigate as he faces a tough re-election challenge in Israeli elections coming up at the end of October.
1: Political pressure is mounting on the government to strengthen compliance laws around Australia's social media ban. Data from the eSafety Commissioner shows more than 40% of children aged 10 to 15 are still holding social media accounts, 3 months after the under-16s ban took effect. Liberal Senator Dave Sharman says more needs to be done in order to crack down on kids bypassing the age checks.
4: Part of the problem was this legislation was rushed through the parliament and we weren't convinced that technology was there to adequately verify users' age and prove whether they were under or over 16. And we're seeing a lot of anecdotal evidence of kids, you know, turning off the lights to take a photo or getting an older sibling to take a photo.
1: The South Australian government is investigating a mass mortality event as H5 bird flu spreads amongst the local bird population. CSIRO testing has confirmed a silver gull has been infected, Australia's first seagull to test positive. It takes the state's total number of confirmed H5 bird flu cases to 39. Authorities now investigating the deaths of 49 crested terns at Cape Jaffa. The state's Environment Minister, Emily Burke, says there has been a significant change in reporting of sick or dead birds. This is Air News.
5: Now the latest from Air Sport.
1: In the AFL this afternoon, Sydney have defeated St Kilda by 19 points at Docklands and Hawthorn ran out 16-point winners over North Melbourne. Richmond coach Adam Uzay has laughed off suggestions the Tigers would be better served losing to West Coast tomorrow so they can lock in a number one draft pick. The Tigers looking to pick up their third win of the season when they face West Coast at the MCG. Uzay says they want to finish the season the right way.
6: So, yeah, we've got a young list that are constantly evolving and we want to play the right way and the result will look after itself. Even against West Coast last time we played them, they had momentum early. There was parts of the game that we weren't good enough. Even in some of our wins, we haven't played the pure brand of footy, but the result will look after itself if we play the right way.
1: Fremantle have recorded their 18th win of the season with a 37-point triumph over the Bulldogs last night. In NRL today, the Warriors have defeated the Titans 42-6 on the Gold Coast. This evening, the Panthers go up against the Raiders and the Knights face the Broncos. In the NRLW, the Tigers have triumphed over the Sharks 32-20. The result sees West return to the winner's circle after back-to-back defeats. Tigers coach Craig Sandercoast says he's ecstatic with the win.
7: Could have gone either way. It was very close, very tight. Both sides made too many errors, but the resilience, the perseverance and the willingness to keep competing, that's what we're really happy with.
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2: Hunter Valley Singles Social Club Over 50s meets on the first Sunday of the month at 10am for a cuppa and a chat at Polish Hall, Grand Street, Maitland. 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Cessnock Woodturners Club promotes the study, practice and art of woodworking and associated crafts. Regular hands-on monthly meetings, seminars and get-togethers promote the development of mutual woodworking interests and skills. As a club member, you can access great machinery in a friendly and safe environment. So wouldn't it be nice to be a club member? If you'd like to come along or get more information, please call the secretary, Ray Dawes, on 0428 191 249.

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2: 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Jenkins, Porter, and our four hits and a miss. Leave us have it, Gordoni.

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1: Hello there, I'm Sean Bindley. Petrol prices are on track to top $2 a litre as the federal government winds up its temporary cut to the fuel excise this weekend. The excise will return to its normal level on Monday, adding at least 17 cents per litre to wholesale prices paid by service stations. Energy Minister Chris Bowen today confirming the cost of living relief won't be extended. The NRMA's Peter Currey says most motorists won't notice the impact immediately.
2: A lot of service stations will sell through the stock they currently have in their tanks, and then just adjust their prices once they've stocked their tanks with the new supply at the higher price.
1: Several Palestinians were wounded in an Israeli strike on Gaza on Friday, just hours after the US president announced a deal for the complete disarmament of Hamas, a deal the Israeli government says it cannot accept. The agreement, signed in El Alamein in Egypt, would require Israel to pull back from territory it has seized in Gaza beyond the positions it held when the ceasefire took effect. But Israeli Prime Minister Benjamin Netanyahu's defence minister has repeatedly said Israel will remain in Gaza permanently. Blake Sifton reports from Tel Aviv.
3: The Israeli military has recently been carrying out strikes several times per week in Gaza, aimed at targeting members of Hamas they say were involved in the October 7th attacks. We should remember that at least 1,168 Palestinians have been killed in Israeli strikes in Gaza since the ceasefire came into effect. And just a little while ago, there were reports of further airstrikes in Gaza. So the ball really now is in Israel's court about whether or not to accept this proposal. Prime Minister Netanyahu is under extraordinary pressure not to withdraw from Gaza. His defense minister, Israel Katz, has repeatedly vowed that Israel will remain in Gaza permanently. And his far-right coalition partners are against any withdrawal, against any limits on strikes. They want Gaza to be resettled, and they want the focus to be on destroying Hamas, in their words. Now, for Israeli voters, many of them are distrustful that Hamas would actually disarm. Several people I've spoken to today say they simply don't believe it. So this will be especially challenging for Prime Minister Netanyahu to navigate as he faces a tough re-election challenge in Israeli elections coming up at the end of October.
1: Political pressure is mounting on the government to strengthen compliance laws around Australia's social media ban. Data from the eSafety Commissioner shows more than 40% of children aged 10 to 15 are still holding social media accounts, 3 months after the under-16s ban took effect. Liberal Senator Dave Sharman says more needs to be done in order to crack down on kids bypassing the age checks.
4: Part of the problem was this legislation was rushed through the parliament and we weren't convinced that technology was there to adequately verify users' age and prove whether they were under or over 16. And we're seeing a lot of anecdotal evidence of kids, you know, turning off the lights to take a photo or getting an older sibling to take a photo.
1: The South Australian government is investigating a mass mortality event as H5 bird flu spreads amongst the local bird population. CSIRO testing has confirmed a silver gull has been infected, Australia's first seagull to test positive. It takes the state's total number of confirmed H5 bird flu cases to 39. Authorities now investigating the deaths of 49 crested terns at Cape Jaffa. The state's Environment Minister, Emily Burke, says there has been a significant change in reporting of sick or dead birds. This is Air News.
5: Now the latest from Air Sport.
1: In the AFL this afternoon, Sydney have defeated St Kilda by 19 points at Docklands and Hawthorn ran out 16-point winners over North Melbourne. Richmond coach Adam Uzay has laughed off suggestions the Tigers would be better served losing to West Coast tomorrow so they can lock in a number one draft pick. The Tigers looking to pick up their third win of the season when they face West Coast at the MCG. Uzay says they want to finish the season the right way.
6: So, yeah, we've got a young list that are constantly evolving and we want to play the right way and the result will look after itself. Even against West Coast last time we played them, they had momentum early. There was parts of the game that we weren't good enough. Even in some of our wins, we haven't played the pure brand of footy, but the result will look after itself if we play the right way.
1: Fremantle have recorded their 18th win of the season with a 37-point triumph over the Bulldogs last night. In NRL today, the Warriors have defeated the Titans 42 points to 6 on the Gold Coast. This evening, the Panthers go up against the Raiders and the Knights face the Broncos. In the NRLW, the Tigers have triumphed over the Sharks 32 to 20. The result sees West return to the winner's circle after back-to-back defeats. Tigers coach Craig Sandercoast says he's ecstatic with the win.
7: Could have gone either way. It was very close, very tight. Both sides made too many errors, but the resilience, the perseverance and the willingness to keep competing, that's what we're really happy with.
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4: Hunter Valley Singles Social Club Over 50s meets on the first Sunday of the month at 10 a.m. for a cuppa and a chat at Polish Hall, Grand Street, Maitland. 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

0: Rotary Club of Cessnock. 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
1: Your community radio station 2CHR, Central Hunter Community Broadcasters Incorporated, are bound by the provisions of the Broadcasting Services Act and must comply with the license conditions and the codes of practice applicable to a community broadcasting service. 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
4: Your community radio station, 2CHR, Central Hunter Community Broadcasters Incorporated, are bound by the provisions of the Broadcasting Services Act and must comply with the license conditions and the codes of practice applicable to a community broadcasting service. A copy of the relevant section of the Broadcasting Services Act and the codes of practice may be perused at the office of 2CHR, located 2 to 4 Vincent Street, Cessnock, between the hours of 9 a.m. and 4 p.m., Monday to Friday.

I was young and foolish then and much too blind to see. I ignore the things she said as if I'd never heard. Now I see and understand the wisdom of her words. Walk tall, walk straight and look the world right in the eye. That's what my mama told me when I was about knee high. She said, son, be a proud man and hold your head up high. Walk tall, walk straight and look the world right in the eye. I started going places where

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1: Would you like to be a volunteer at 2CHR but do not want to be an on-air presenter? 2CHR has a vacancy for a volunteer to assist in our office. 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That's 49 911 286.

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1: Hello, I'm Sarah Warmby. The federal government has confirmed it won't be extending the temporary cut to the fuel excise. Sean Bindley reports.
2: A 32% reduction to the excise, introduced in March at the peak of the US-Iran conflict, was halved to 16 cents in July. The relief will end on Monday, adding 17 cents to wholesale prices. Energy Minister Chris Bowen says the measure wasn't designed to last forever.
3: The fuel excise will return to normal over the weekend. That will see it return to the more normal levels. We said that this was a temporary measure. We've returned it gradually, which I think was the right thing to do. But I think Australians have understood, as we've made crystal clear all the way through, this was a temporary measure.
2: As the conflict in the Middle East continues, Australia has 43 days' worth of petrol in reserve, 39 days of diesel and 34 days' worth of jet fuel. Sean Bindley, Air News.
1: South Australian authorities are investigating a mass bird mortality event after more than 80 dead or sick birds were found off the state's southeast coast. They are not being considered as suspected cases of H5 bird flu while they undergo testing in Adelaide. SA Chief Veterinary Officer Sky Fruin says sick and dead crested terns near Cape Jaffa were detected via aerial surveillance.
4: We did last survey that area about 2 weeks ago on the 15th of July. At that point in time, there was no evidence of sick or dead birds, and unfortunately, in the 2 weeks since, obviously, that situation has changed.
1: Rallies have taken place across Australia protesting the ongoing aerial culling of brumbies in Kosciuszko National Park. Demonstrators in capital cities and regional hubs are calling for an immediate end to the shooting program. Queensland homeowners are being urged to take care when hiring a trending tradie. Lachlan Gray explains.
5: A cheap quote might catch your eye, but it will cost more in the long run. More and more homeowners paying a large deposit and being left with incomplete works and defects. That's according to the latest data from the Queensland Building and Construction Commission, which reveals a disturbing trend. More than 1,000 people are being investigated for unlicensed contracting, with another 226 under scrutiny for misusing a licence. QBCC Commissioner Angelo Lambrinos warning, it's not as easy as it looks on social media, and if found guilty, dodgy builders in the Sunshine State will be hit with the rulebook. Lachlan Gray, Brisbane.
1: The World Meteorological Organization has warned that this year's El Niño weather pattern is expected to intensify over the next 3 months. June has been the second hottest month ever, while in Europe it has been the hottest. UN Secretary General Antonio Guterres says there are difficult weeks and months ahead.
6: New forecasts released today by the World Meteorological Organization provide a stark picture of the period from August through October. El Niño is strengthening, adding fuel to a planet already on fire.
1: Briefly, in other news, emergency services in the Ukrainian capital Kyiv say 9 people, including children, have been killed in the latest Russian ballistic missile attack. And at least 24 people have been injured in a 4.5 magnitude earthquake near Naples in Italy. This is Air News.
7: Now the latest from Air Sport.
1: The Panthers have hammered the Raiders in round 22 of the NRL. Andrew Lucas has the details.
8: An electric first half from Penrith has helped set up a 42-18 victory over Canberra in front of 10,000 fans in Mudgee. The Panthers cruised to a 30-6 lead at the break after doubles to Liam Martin and Thomas Jenkins. Nathan Cleary led the way with a masterclass in a 7-3 win. In other matches, the Knights beat the Broncos 30-6 in Brisbane and the Warriors smashed the Titans 42-6 on the Gold Coast. Andrew Lucas, Sydney.
1: The Giants overcame a tough Port Adelaide side to claim victory 75-63 to stay within touch of the final wildcard spot. GWS coach Adam Kingsley.
9: Hard-fought win. I thought we controlled the most part of the game. Struggled to finish our work. I thought Port scrambled well. I thought it was a pretty strong game.
1: Wins also to the Blues, Hawks and Swans. And Australia has defeated Ireland in the inaugural AFLW International 91-41. At the Commonwealth Games, it was a clean sweep for the Aussies in the 10,000-metre women's race walk. Defending her crown, Jemima Montag picked up the gold. She's told Seven she couldn't underestimate her Aussie teammates.
10: I knew there was going to be tough competition and it was just about listening to my coach. I could hear hear him over that crowd and going at the right time.
1: Meanwhile, Australia will play for netball bronze after a shock semi-final defeat to Jamaica, 46-45. Australian Independent Radio News.
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12: Yes, I'm looking at the weather for this Sunday, the 2nd of August. Top temperature of 20 degrees today, minimum of 3. Areas of morning frost about the Upper Hunter, the chance of morning fog, mostly sunny afternoon with light wind. And the fire danger rating is moderate, UV index is moderate. And currently we're sitting on 2 degrees here in Cessnock, and it feels like zero. Humidity 97%, dew point 1.6 degrees Celsius, no wind about at the moment, quite calm out there. They've got no hazardous. Oh, yes, they've got a hazardous surf warning for the Byron, Coffs, Macquarie, Hunter, Sydney, Illawarra, Bateman and Eden coasts. So that's about all I've got for the weather for this hour. We'll have more at News, Sport and Weather at 7am. I'm Greg Clark. I'm here with the breakfast program this morning, where the time is just on 6 minutes past 6 and you're listening to 2CHR 96.5.

didn't hurt. And the beer I had for breakfast wasn't bad, so I had one more for dessert.

Before I start that one, this is a couple from John Rolls. I'm playing these for my Auntie Trish over there in New Zealand. And I hope you're having a good morning. And I've got to try to get them in before 6:30 because over there it's 8:30. And I know you will be going out. So, yeah, this is John Rolls. Lord, you gave me a mountain.

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You know, Lord, I've been in a prison.

Tanya Lee there, and just a closer walk with thee. John Rowles brought us Cheryl Monona Marie, and also Lord You Gave Me a Mountain. Chris Christopherson, Sunday Morning Coming Down, and opening the program, Declan Nerney, Ain't Gotta Get Up in the Morning. Time is just coming up to 24 and a half minutes past six, and you're listening to 2CHR 96.5. I'm Greg Clark. And if you'd like something played, just give me a call here on 4990 5965 and I'll endeavour to put it on for you. This is Daniel O'Donnell, Silver Threads Among the Gold.

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the saddle horse is failing and only halfway o'er. When flashes next the lightning, the flood's grey breast is blank. The cattle dog and pack horse are struggling up the bank. But in the lonely homestead, the girl shall wait in vain. He'll never pass the stations in charge of stock again. The faithful dog a moment lies panting on the bank, then plunges through the current to where his master sank. Round and round in circles, he fights with failing strength, till gripped by wilder waters, he fails and sinks at length. Oh, across the flooded lowlands and slopes of sodden loam, the pack horse struggles bravely to take dumb tidings home. Mud-stained, wet and weary, he goes

Yeah, that was Tammy Wynette and George Jones there near you. And Tom Maxwell brought us One Lifetime's Not Enough. Reg Poole, The Ballad of the Drover. And Stan Costa there, Take Me Back to Nokatunga. Time is just on 6:48 and you're listening to 2CHR 96.5. It's good morning to Jean down there at Neath, and she'd like to hear Billy Ray Cyrus and Connie Francis. So this is Billy Ray Cyrus first up.

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5: Okay, I'll try and get this one on of Charlie Pride's for Bev before the news. And if I can't, I'll play another one after the news.
6: Because I know how much...
5: Hang on, I've got the wrong...

0: Yeah, that was Charlie Pride and I'm So Afraid of Losing You Again. And that was for Bev down there at Rutherford. We've got the news next.
1: Hello, I'm Sarah Warmby. The South Australian government is investigating a mass mortality event as H5 bird flu spreads among the local bird population. Sean Bindley reports.
2: CSIRO testing has confirmed a silver gull has been infected, Australia's first seagull to test positive. It takes the state's total number of confirmed H5 bird flu cases to 39. Authorities are also investigating the deaths of 49 crested terns in the coastal town of Cape Jaffa. South Australian Environment Minister Emily Burke says there has been a significant change in reporting of sick or dead birds.
3: We knew this was going to happen. We always knew that there would be impact and significant impact potentially on our wildlife. And what we are seeing now is just this week particularly is there has been a change in those numbers going from migratory to localised spread and now potentially into large numbers around our coastlines.
1: The federal government remains confident now is the right time to lift the fuel excise discount. The temporary levy cut will end at midnight tonight, adding about 16 cents a litre to the wholesale cost of petrol and diesel. Experts say it will take up to 2 weeks for the full increase to flow through to the pump. Transport Minister Catherine King has reaffirmed the discount was never intended to be permanent.
4: The fuel excise and the road user charging were temporary relief. While we made sure we could continue to have a strong fuel supply here in Australia. Prices for fuel have fluctuated and in fact I think they have managed to stay relatively steady for a period of time.
1: Foreign Affairs Minister Penny Wong has rejected One Nation's call for a monoculture in Australia in her address to the Garma Festival. The four-day celebration in remote northeast Arnhem Land is Australia's largest Indigenous gathering. The construction industry says priority must be given to skilled migrants to help tackle the country's housing demand. New data suggests around 18,000 qualified permanent migrants are working below their skill level due to unnecessary barriers. Master Builders Australia Chief Executive Danita Vaughan says these workers can provide a major boost to our economy.
5: A new analysis shows that for every skilled tradie that comes into the country, they will contribute nearly $2 million towards our economy over a 30-year period, as well as contribute 21 homes. That is a significant contribution.
1: A third 24-hour walkout by Victorian state school teachers has been penciled in for Wednesday, the 19th of August. Staff are demanding a better pay deal and improved conditions. And a gold bar produced in Western Australia weighing more than half a tonne has claimed the Guinness World Records title for the world's largest gold bar. The Perth Mint created the bar using Australian gold. It weighs 521.2 kilos and was refined to 99.999% purity, or five nines, as they call it in the business. The Mint's chief executive, Paul Graham, says it is an amazing achievement.
6: What we'll be unveiling is nothing short of, I think, a miracle, because it's not just the weight and the size of this bar, it's the purity.
1: This is Air News.
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1: To AFL, and Hawthorn's Nick Watson has kicked an equal career best five goals to keep the Hawks firmly in the hunt for a top two spot with a 16-point victory over North Melbourne. In yesterday's other games, Sydney, GWS and Carlton also posted wins. In the NRL, wins to New Zealand, Penrith and Newcastle. Australia has picked up its first Commonwealth Games gold medal in boxing since 2018, thanks to Jai Dixon. And for the first time in 69 days, Brock Feeney is a Supercars Championship race winner. Leonie Kay reports.
8: Feeney snapped a seven-race podium-less streak to claim victory in race 24, and it was a statement move that sealed the 88 Red Bull Ampol Racing driver's fifth win of the season. With the fastest lap bonus also secured, Feeney clawed back 11 points on Payne in the fight for the Sprint Cup, with Payne's lead now 107 points. Matthew Payne came in second and Kai Allen third. In the earlier race, Matt Payne had an emphatic victory in the opening race. The Kiwi had to work for it early after a poor start, but a power move on Cam Waters and cheeky defence on Ryan Wood sealed the deal, as did a superb late race safety car restart. Payne was in cruise control out front, coming home with a 3.1 second margin over Wood, while Di Pasquale brought home another podium in third. Supercars action begins today with qualifying at 1 p.m. Australian Eastern Standard Time.
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9: 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Today's weather report is provided courtesy of 2CHR supporters, Curry Curry Retired Mine Workers Association.
0: Yes, I'm looking at the weather once again for this hour, for this Sunday, the 2nd of August. Areas of morning frost about the Upper Hunter, chance of morning fog and mostly sunny afternoon with light winds. Currently sitting on 2 degrees out here at Cessnock Airport, humidity 97%, the dew point 1.6 degrees Celsius. A little bit of wind starting to pick up out there and, coming from the south and at wind gusts up to 7 kilometres per hour. The fire danger rating is moderate, the UV index is moderate, and a top temperature of 20 degrees today, a minimum of 3 overnight. And they've got a hazardous warning for a surf warning for the Byron, Coffs, Macquarie, Hunter, Sydney, Illawarra, Batemans and Eden Coast. Well, that just about covers everything up the coastline. So we'll have more news, sport and weather at 8 a.m. The time now is 6.5 minutes past 7 and you're listening to Greg Clark on the breakfast program this morning, and also tuned into 2CHR 96.5. Now I've got a song going out, a request from Margie down there at Rutherford, and she'd like to hear Christina George and Just Out of Reach.

Yeah, that was Cyndi Lauper and Misty Blue. Mary Duff brought us Hopelessly Devoted to You. Time is just on 26 minutes past 7. You're listening to 2CHR 96.5. Just had a call from Wally, and it's good morning to him. And he'd like a couple of Noel Paul Everett songs, and he'd also like one played for Pop. And so I might play the one for Pop first, and he should nearly be home now. He finds it a bit hard getting over from Miller Park, but I notice they've made it a lot safer for him now. They've put some ribbons on all the posts so that he can follow them, and yeah, hopefully he's home. So anyway, this is My Pal Alcohol.

0: Yeah, g'day again, 2CHR listeners. 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
8: Okay, we've got a couple of Noel Poll here now for Wally. And first one being Loving You.

Hey, that was Noel Poliver at Tear Stains on Your Letter. Time is just on 7:38 and you're listening to 2CHR 96.5. And now we're going down to Maitland and down to Glen, and he'd like to hear China Doll. This is Slim Whitman.

No, we're done with that one yet. That was Slim Whitman and China Doll. That was for Glenn down there at Maitland. Now we're going to another Glenn, Glenn and Shirley out of Bulwarra and Bulwarra Heights. And they'd like to hear Johnny Cash. This is the greatest cowboy of them all.

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0: Yeah, that was Sue Thompson, I Can't Stop Loving You. And actually, I think I played that version earlier. Not her version, but Connie Francis, pretty early this morning. I think I might have played that for Jean. Okay, it is news time.
1: Coming up is Australian Independent Radio News.

0: I'm Sarah Warmby. Energy Minister Chris Bowen says Australians can have confidence in the country's fuel supplies despite the ongoing uncertainty in the Middle East. There are currently 43 days worth of petrol in reserve, 39 days of diesel and 34 days worth of jet fuel. Meanwhile, many Aussie motorists are having to think twice before taking lengthy motoring holidays. As Michael Lynch reports, that's all because of the rising cost of petrol.
1: Please don't panic buy. That plea from Energy Minister Chris Bowen as the temporary fuel excise comes to an end today. As a result of the federal government's decision not to extend the cost of living relief and the road user charge, the Bowser petrol price is likely to rise by approximately 17 cents per litre. Despite that, Mr. Bowen says Australia's fuel reserves remain secure.
2: We ask people to buy as much fuel as they need, no more, no less. We saw, you know, a similar increase last month, and, you know, we didn't really see a massive increase in demand. I would hope that that continues, because when we see massive increases in demand, all of a sudden, that's what puts huge pressure on the supply chain, which means it's difficult for everyone.
0: The Reserve Bank is expected to hold interest rates steady when they next meet after headline inflation eased to 3.8%. The RBA has already hiked rates three times this year, stagnating residential property sales across the capital cities. Finance expert Sarah Meganson says the number of mortgage holders losing breathing space is growing.
3: One in four Australians say that they're actually right at that breaking point. They're just scraping by, and another rate rise would really tip them over the edge. Another 38% say that they're okay for now, but they really don't have much wiggle room in their budget. So combined, that's two out of three mortgage holders who are really, really right on the edge.
0: A ban on greyhound racing has come into effect in New Zealand. It's estimated 1,400 greyhounds will retire from the sport and be rehomed. The ABC reports Greyhound Racing New Zealand has organised charter flights to export about 150 dogs to Australia for trainers to continue racing. US officials have renewed warnings to American citizens in the Middle East ahead of planned fresh strikes on Iran. The State Department says those in the region should be prepared for flight cancellations and airspace closures. The United Nations has warned the El Nino weather pattern is expected to intensify over the coming months across the Northern Hemisphere, including Europe. Here's the BBC's Imogen Folkes.
4: This year had already seen higher than average temperatures before El Nino even got started. Globally, June was the second hottest month ever. In Europe, it was the hottest. Wildfires are raging in France and Spain. Drought is destroying crops across the continent. But the WMO predicts things are likely to get worse. The world can no longer afford to wait, the UN said today. Governments must take action now to protect populations from extreme heat and stop investing in fossil fuels.
0: And Spanish authorities say the situation in its enclave Ceuta is returning to normal after more than 50,000 people entered from Morocco. This is Air News.
5: Now the latest from Air Sport.
0: Australia has enjoyed another great day at the Commonwealth Games. In athletics, Matthew Denny has picked up a gold in the discus. Aussies have added another two medals in the judo, picking up a silver and a bronze. And Emma Sue Greentree has won Australia's second boxing gold medal. She's told Seven, there were plenty of nerves.
6: The build-up to me fighting, definitely it was there, and I was nervous yesterday in my semi-final, but, you know, I got through that, and then I got through today, and it's incredible.
0: And the Rugby League Broncos coach Michael Maguire says the group will need to look after each other as their finals hopes were officially ended going down to the Knights 30-6. Maguire says he's disappointed with how the season's played out.
7: It's tough because I've got a real high regard on how these boys go about things. You can't fault how they try. Unfortunately, at the moment, we're not getting things going our way.
0: In the other games, wins to the Warriors and Panthers. And in the AFL, Carlton has kept its finals hopes alive with a 76-point win over Brisbane, 154-78. Blues interim coach Josh Fraser says he's happy with the result.
8: By and large, it was pretty consistent over four quarters, but yeah, there were still moments in the game where I thought we probably left some chances out there and maybe didn't quite defend the way we wanted to, but pleasing result overall.
0: The Giants, Hawks and Swans also had wins. Australian Independent Radio News.
9: 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Today's weather report is provided courtesy of 2CHR supporters, Curry Curry Retired Mine Workers Association.
10: Yeah, so looking at the weather.
9: Our sponsor.
10: Oh, I better turn that off and turn this one on. Okay, looking at the weather for this hour. For today, Sunday, the 2nd of August, 20 degrees is the top temperature today, a minimum of 3 overnight. Areas of morning frost about the Upper Hunter, the chance of morning fog and mostly sunny afternoon with some light winds. The fire danger rating is moderate, UV index is moderate. There's some wind gusts up to 4 kilometres per hour at the moment. Humidity 97% and the dew point 4.6 degrees Celsius. Currently sitting on 5 degrees here in Cessnock at the Cessnock Airport. Said 3.8 degrees. Down there in Maitland, it's not much difference, 5.2. And up there in Singleton, 7 degrees. So, and 100% humidity. A little bit of wind up there coming from the west-southwest, 4 kilometres per hour. Wind gusts up to 7 kilometres per hour. And there's some... gale force warnings for along the coast today. Hazardous surf warnings for the Byron, Coffs, Macquarie, Hunter, Sydney, Illawarra, Batemans and Eden Coast. That's about it for this hour. Bobby Whitelaw will have more new sport and weather for you at 9 a.m. And that's who's coming up next with his Sunday Country. And stay tuned for that one. I'm just looking for my little list to see who is on today. And... yeah, so Bob will be here from 9 a.m. till 12 with Sunday Country. Then from 12 till 3, Sunday Shuffle, Michael Smith. Then from 3 till 6 this afternoon, Sunday All Sorts with Shay Gardner. Then from 6 till 9, Easy Listening with Midway Les. DJ Paddy podcast tonight from 9 till 11. Then Overnight Music, Brian Stitt will be in first thing tomorrow morning. Okay, we'll better get on with some music. And like I said, you can give me a call here on the studio number 4990-5965 if you'd like me to play something for you. This is Peter Code and Riding Out the Storm. Now, this sounds like Rusty Goodbye.

the papers, on the TV news. See how our world's being torn. I hear them preach salvation.

little children hoping we can find a way of coping. Even they can see the danger that we're in. The world keeps on fighting,

Well, it's that time of the morning, and happy birthday to those people having birthdays today. We've got a couple in our book today, and the first one being Janice Huckstadt and Annette Rutherford, and many happy returns to the day. And the other one is a special one for me. It's my niece's birthday today. Well, they're twins, Nicole Martin and Megan Tiernan, both celebrating their birthday today. I'm not going to say how old, but they're pushing the 50 mark, or getting up that way anyway. A couple more years to go, but anyway, yes, so have a great day, girls. I know you as well. I bet you were celebrating last night. And you share your birthday with some famous people, and some I've never heard of. Graham Nash, 1943 he was born. He was a US singer from the Hollies. And Catherine Crawford, 1944. She was a US actress. Farrah Fawcett, and she was born in 1947. She was a US actress in Charlie's Angels. And the other one was Stan Getz, born in 1927. He's a saxophonist. I suppose that's how you say it. But anyway, but have a great day to all of you and everyone that is celebrating a birthday or an anniversary of something today. I hope you have a great day. Okay, and don't forget, if you've got something coming up, just give the office a ring, and they will put your name down in the book, and we will mention it on the day. This is Vince Gill, holding things together.

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And I wonder if my old mates there sing the same old songs. The countryside.

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That's a couple of times this morning it's happened. I don't know how I do it, but anyway, we'll... Oh, I don't know what's happened there. I've got no idea. Oh, there we go. No, that's not right neither. Hang on, I'll get something going. And I don't know what, but let me see. I might put this one on. It's good morning to Doc out there anyway. Now, I don't know why I've hit that, and it's just gone up to search. I don't want to search. I know what I want to play. Good morning to Doc out there at Brankston, and no, I nearly swore then. I better not. I don't know what's going on. I can't get anything. Everything's packed it in. I'll find a song here in a minute. I don't know. I'll play this one.

0: Yeah, I don't know. I'm having trouble with everything here at the moment. I don't know what's going on with anything. I just can't. Anything that can go wrong has gone wrong at the moment. Everything's locked up on me. I've got no idea what's going on. Oh, here we go. We might be able to get this one on. This is for Doc.
1: I kept on running. Tell my mirror I heard her cry. 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

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One of them said, "Hey, why don't you write a song about that?" So here's what I came up with. It's called "When Did I Get Old?" Hope you like it.

pull the plug on that bloke. He sings about as good as me. What was that? When did I get old? John Meyerchuk. Never heard of him, but anyway, I won't again. Right, we've got the news coming up next, and then Bobby Whitelaw with Sunday Country, and I hope he has a bit better luck with his little computer in there to what I did today, or for the last half hour anyway. Okay, I shall catch up with you all next Thursday and do it all over again.

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1: Hello, I'm Sarah Womby. The Prime Minister has used a video message to congratulate Australian athletes competing at the Commonwealth Games, the country enjoying one of its most dominant games yet. Anthony Albanese expressed pride in all those who've donned the green and gold.
2: I just want to give a shout out to all the fantastic athletes who've been competing and representing Australia at the Commonwealth Games in Glasgow. And whether you've won gold, silver or bronze, or simply done your best, the whole of Australia is proud of you.
1: Experts say price changes at the Bowser shouldn't be immediate as the cut to the fuel excise comes to an end. The federal government's reduced

0: The excise in response to the oil crisis driven by the conflict in the Middle East. Motorists are being urged to shop around for the best price. The Victorian opposition has challenged Premier Ben Carroll to ensure the promised Royal Commission into big build corruption isn't hijacked by backroom politics. Carolee Katsimbanis reports.
1: With evidence already indicating that more than $15 billion of taxpayers' money has been siphoned off to criminals, bikies and the CFMEU from Victoria's big build projects, it's become the nation's largest corruption scandal. The opposition today unveiling a draft terms of reference challenging Ben Carroll to guarantee that former premiers, MPs, staffers, public servants and union officials are compelled to give evidence under oath. The proposed terms of reference also seek hearings to be conducted in public, along with powers to follow the money and recommend criminal prosecutions. It's the first test for the new Premier to deliver on his promise that the Royal Commission will leave no stone unturned. Carolee Katsimbanis, Melbourne.
0: The parents of murdered Queensland schoolboy Daniel Morcombe have co-signed a letter calling for a national registry of child abusers. Bruce and Denise Morcombe have joined the federal opposition leader and advocacy group Child Care Choice in the push. Their move follows a string of high-profile abuse cases at child care centres across the country. Also in news, Australia's big four banks are predicting the Reserve Bank will hold interest rates this month as inflation cools to 3.8%. Hazard reduction burns will take place across parts of New South Wales ahead of the upcoming bushfire season. And crews are continuing to secure the world's largest electric-powered ferry after it was loaded onto the heavy-lift ship Black Marlin on Friday in one of the most complex marine operations ever undertaken in Tasmania. Built by Hobart Shipbuilders Incat, Hull 96 is set to be transported to South America aboard the semi-submersible. Incat Corporate Affairs Manager Tom Cooper has told the ABC while the company is building similar ferries for Denmark, they won't need a lift to their destinations.
2: The large electric ships for Denmark will have diesel generators on board, so they'll actually be able to make their own way to Denmark like the traditional diesel ships of the past with Incat. So this may well have been the first and last time we'll ever see a heavy lift ship in the River Derwent.
0: This is Air News.
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0: The Panthers have hammered the Raiders in round 22 of the NRL. Andrew Lucas has the details.
4: An electric first half from Penrith has helped set up a 42-18 victory over Canberra in front of 10,000 fans in Mudgee. The Panthers cruised to a 30-6 lead at the break after doubles to Liam Martin and Thomas Jenkins. Nathan Cleary led the way with a masterclass in the 7-3 win. In other matches, the Knights beat the Broncos 30-6 in Brisbane and the Warriors smashed the Titans 42-6 on the Gold Coast. Andrew Lucas, Sydney.
0: The Giants overcame a tough Port Adelaide side to claim victory 75-63 to stay within touch of the final wildcard spot. GWS coach Adam Kingsley.
5: Hard fought win. I thought we controlled the most part of the game. Struggled to finish our work. I thought Port scrambled well. I thought it was a pretty strong game.
0: Wins also to the Blues, Hawks and Swans. And Australia has defeated Ireland in the inaugural AFLW International 91-41. At the Commonwealth Games, it was a clean sweep for the Aussies in the 10,000-metre women's race walk. Defending her crown, Jemima Montague picked up the gold. She's told Seven she couldn't underestimate her Aussie teammates.
6: I knew there was going to be tough competition and it was just about listening to my coach. I could hear him over that crowd and going at the right time.
0: Meanwhile, Australia will play for netball bronze after a shock semi-final defeat to Jamaica 46-45. Australian Independent Radio News.
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8: Yeah, good morning, Bobby Whitelaw with you with Sunday Country right through till midday today, and a big thank you to Greg Clark. He's had some problems in there this morning with the setup, but been lucky enough to help him out a little bit, and we got back on track, and Certainly, I wasn't on my own. He wasn't on his own. Yep, I came in here in the other studio and boom, crash. He went on me too. But anyway, we've got it all up and running again. Let's hope that doesn't crash again. Weather. We're looking at 9.6, feels like 7.5, and mostly sunny for the day. The humidity is around 94% at the moment. The wind is coming in from the north and northeast around 9 to 14 k's an hour, and the air pressure is 103.2 hectopascals and steady. Like I said, mostly sunny today, and we're looking at getting up to around 20. Be interesting. And a chance of rain, it's about 5%, so I don't think that'll happen. Fire danger rating is moderate, and the UV index is also moderate. Let's have a look at Monday, 22 with 4 being the minimum, sunny. Tuesday, sunny again, 21 with 4. And sunny again on Wednesday with 18 and 1. Thursday, mostly sunny, 18 and 1 again. And on Friday, mostly sunny, 20 and 1 again. Certainly nippy the nights, that's for sure. Okay, let's get straight into Sunday Country. Coming up for you first up for today is Play Something Country with Brooks and Dunn, Felicity Urquhart with Hopscotch Sunday. And this guy, this Cameron Whitcomb, he's really making a name for himself in America. He's the gun at the moment, and it's some great put some great songs again. But he's got the following, you know, and certainly with some of the great artists that America does have, and this guy is really really getting out there. So you know, people like Toby Keith, you know, sadly Toby's gone. But it's brilliant to see that these young people are coming through with some great music, you know. Chris Stapleton, ooh, he'd be a little bit concerned with him too, because he's sort of taken the limelight away from Chris Stapleton. But certainly won't stop listening to Chris. He's a great singer-songwriter. Okay, let's get straight into Sunday Country.
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Yes, there he goes, Cameron Whitcomb with The Hard Way. Okay, coming up for you, I've got Reg Lindsay with The Fire Still Burning, Don Gibson with Country Green, and Gene Stafford with Flowers for Mama, and take us up to our messages, try and fit in Pour Me a Drink with Blake Shelton and Post Malone.

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8: Yes, you are listening to Sunday Country with Bobby Whitelaw. Look, I know our local member Clayton Barr is pushing heavily to have our trains brought back to here, and totally agree. You know, there is talk that they're going to supply another 15 buses for around the area, which will only destroy the road structure we've already got at the moment. So, yeah, let's hope that we have a win there for a change for the local member. And great work, Clayton Barr, who's pushing it through the state government at the moment to get the trains back here running to Cessnock. And here's a great song from Slim Newton, "The Trains Don't Come to Our Town Anymore." Then Graham Connors with "The Son of a Son of a Railway Man."

0: G'day, this is Graham Connors with you on your favourite radio station, and you're about to hear, whether you like it or not, one of the songs from my latest album, One of the Family. Son of a Son of a Son of a Railway Man came about as a bit of a spoof for the Jimmy Buffett song Son of a Son of a Sailor, and I figured I can do one better. Legitimately, my great-grandfather was a carpenter on the railway in Brisbane. My grandfather was the driver in Mount Morgan. My dad was a guard. And some of the male bonding, we call it these days, but it was a really great thing to do, was go on the rail motor with my father of a Saturday afternoon. And we thought we were like the ant's pants, you know. We'd jump into the rail motor, which was basically two carriages, delivering milk and dropping people off from shopping in town, up the Pioneer Valley or maybe down to Carmilla or up to Proserpine. And used to see these huge carpet snakes, like, I'm talking about 12 foot, 14 foot, whatever, it's one side of the track to the other, and you'd cut them into three bits. Wow, look at that. So I loved the concept of trains. It was like, that's what my family did. And I used to love also lying in bed at night, and used to listen to the train shunting, knowing your father was a guard. He was used to be in charge of shunting and that. And you'd hear him in the night, you know, then you hear the clang and all that sort of stuff. And, you know, I defy people, they say, you know, it's not genetic, but there was some love of bloody steam trains and just trains generally. There was a real love in my heart for all that thing. And when I wrote the song, I thought, oh, God, it's too good to pass, you know. Come on, Jimmy Buffett, beat that if you can. Hey, I don't think he's heard it yet. We'll see if Jimmy ever gets to hear this one.
1: Grandfather's father was a carpenter by trade.

0: that if you can.
1: Yes, there he goes. Graham Connors with the son of a son of a railway man. And to our premier, bring back our railway. We need it. Okay, to take us up to our messages, we've got Christy Cox and Trevor List, I should say. I've got one of these two. Darius Rucker, Don't Think I Don't Think About It. And Randy Travers, also with All Night Long, with a duet with the late, great Merle Haggard.

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6: Thank you, Uncle Les. You certainly are. It's Sunday Country. Coming up for you, a couple of songs to take us up towards our news. And this is Graham Roger, and this is a true story with Whoever Gets My Dog. So very sad, but a true story. Then Carrie Underwood with Mama's Song, which should get us up towards the news at 10 o'clock.
7: He wasn't much to look at, he wasn't any pedigree.

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What's his name? I asked the carer as he led him from the pen. The owner left this box of toys and said his name was Ben. There also is a letter which was sealed and never read, to be handed over to whoever takes possession of his friend. Ben and I just didn't click. The mateship wasn't there.

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I gathered up his toys and papers and his vaccination log. Then I came across this letter addressed to whoever gets my dog. I broke the seal and what I read took me by surprise. My heart was in my mouth as I read the words inside. If you're reading this my letter, then it means that I'm dead. In the deserts of Afghanistan is where I'm at my end. But I leave old Zach behind me. No, his name was never Ben. I just couldn't.

Georgia never married, so it was only Zach and me. His name was born of the diggers who fought at Gallipoli. I called out Zach, he pricked his ears and came bounding across the yard. He dropped a tennis ball down at my feet and then began to bark. I'd thrown that ball, came bounding across the yard.

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1: Hello, I'm Sarah Wormby. The federal government has confirmed it won't be extending the temporary cut to the fuel excise. Sean Bindley reports.
2: A 32% reduction to the excise, introduced in March at the peak of the US-Iran conflict, was halved to 16 cents in July. The relief will end on Monday, adding 17 cents to wholesale prices. Energy Minister Chris Bowen says the measure wasn't designed to last forever.
3: The fuel excise will return to normal over the weekend. That will see it return to the more normal levels. We said that this was a temporary measure. We've returned it gradually, which I think was the right thing to do, but I think Australians have understood, as we've made crystal clear all the way through, this was a temporary measure.
2: As the conflict in the Middle East continues, Australia has 43 days' worth of petrol in reserve, 39 days of diesel and 34 days' worth of jet fuel. Sean Bindley, Air News.
1: South Australian authorities are investigating a mass bird mortality event after more than 80 dead or sick birds were found off the state's southeast coast. They are not being considered as suspected cases of H5 bird flu while they undergo testing in Adelaide. SA Chief Veterinary Officer Sky Fruin says sick and dead crested terns near Cape Jaffa were detected via aerial surveillance.
4: We did last survey that area about 2 weeks ago on the 15th of July. At that point in time, there was no evidence of sick or dead birds, and unfortunately,